0: got me.
1: Let's go.
0: I'm about to show my these love freak. How the heck is that your man?
1: Huh?
0: If he right here with me, Friday night, hot as hell, and you know the
1: sound.

0: And I can't lie, at the concert, he sang that song. And I mean, sang. Mike, very much on. It's Z1079, Cleveland's number one for hip-hop and R&B, and a home of the morning hustle. Hev on your radio. Hev_said is where you can find me, so give me a follow. And while you at it, make sure you are following the Z Squad at Z1079 on everything. You can see the events that we got coming up, the giveaways that we got popping off, and where you need to be and what you need to be doing. Why? Because you be asking anyway, all right? We be trying to put you on all the time, so you got to make sure you stay connected. It's Tuesday, and I'm not going to lie, it feels like it's like Thursday. I feel like the week should be almost over, but it's not. And that just means maybe we need to get a little bit more sleep. We need a little extra motivation. And we're going to get that today. I want to hype you up. I want to give you a little motivation, maybe a little food for thought. But I got to think about that a little more. But until then, I can give you these hits for sure. I got some Chris Brown, some Cardi, some LMA at 9 o'clock. DJ Steph Floss coming turn you up for the 9 o'clock mixtape. At 10 o'clock, DJ L coming talk to the streets. And you know that's always a vibe. So you keep me turned up, and I'm going to keep the good times rolling. I'm back in 5 minutes. It's Z.
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4: DJ Steph Floss. What's poppin'? Y'all know what's going on right now. Your girlfriend's favorite DJ, aka the Prince of the City, aka the People's DJ, aka Mr. 9 o'clock. This is the 9 o'clock mixtape. Happy Tuesday. Y'all know I love Tuesday, so of course I gotta go in. Hit me with those requests at DJ Steph Floss at Z1079. Let's go.

0: detergent. 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
1: DJ Frisco 954. Yeah.
0: Yeah. Hey. Look. A little birdie say you did me dirty. And the story keep on getting worse, I'm getting worried. Yeah, I'm going up, I'm going vertically. 2009, I'm lit, I told him hurry up and book me. Yeah, hurry up and book me before I charge a fortune. 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You was there in 24 when shot the door in. See ya outside again, I thought y'all been corporate. You put the X in expensive, girl, you so annoying. I used to get slow, I used to leave it in. I used to hate the tour, I ain't wanna leave again. Now I know the truth about you and I'm free again. Until your new man cop them tickets, you won't see me again. Yeah, yeah, yeah, word, yeah. A little birdie says you did me dirty. I be telling Alice Moss, yeah, his and hers it. Hey, well, yeah, his and hers it. I don't like going to Vegas, I start missing Virgil. He'd be sick if he was witnessing it in person. All these tripping like they clip.

0: Well, let's go pop some bottles and let's celebrate. That's the first half of that 9 o'clock mixtape, courtesy of the one, the only, DJ Steph Floss, right here on Z1079, Cleveland's number one for hip-hop and R&B, and the home of the morning hustle, Hev hanging out. And I want you to pop bottles, and I want you to celebrate, and I want to help, all right? I'm giving you a chance to fly away to the biggest concert in the country. I went twice, and I want you to go at least once if you haven't already. So starting now through July 20th, you got 6 days for your chance to win tickets to the R&B tour featuring Usher Raymond and Chris Brown in Las Vegas. Yeah, you heard me right. We trying to get you flued out. We're going to do 2 round trip airplane tickets, hotel accommodations for 2 nights, and a pair of tickets to the September 5th show at the Allegiant Stadium in Vegas. Do with that information what you will. ZHipHopCleveland.com is the website. Go ahead and enter your chance to win now. We trying to get you flued out. I got the second half of that 9 o'clock mixtape on the way. Izzy.
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2: Hustlers, this is your time to speak out. 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
2: 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A lot of people have gotten on board with the investigation. 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A lot of talk on the internet. But tomorrow we're going to talk about it on the radio. All right? Tomorrow morning it goes down right here on the Morning Hustle Show.
3: Yeah, because we all tell our friends to leave us without our keys and phones.

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1: Know what I'm saying? Outside is back to what it was, you know what I'm saying? 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

0: Kinderman truly ate that up. And you know who else is out here eating? DJ Stefflos. He ate this whole hour up. I love everything about it. It's Z1079 Cleveland's number one for hip hop and R&B and home of the morning hustle. 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Look, the Rock the Boat crews all the way sold out. Shout out to you. Shout out to you. Shout out to you for coming to have a time and being ready to vibe. I love that. Now, let me put you up on game. Why? Because this is very, very important. When you are going to the grocery store to buy your meats and your produce and things like that, first of all, I've seen that there is a parasite in some produces and things of that nature. So be aware. I've also seen that the FDA has been approving lab-grown meat. So when you're buying your meat at the grocery store, be sure you read it to see if it says lab grown or not. I also just seen that there is FDA approved lab grown seafood. They had some salmon. You know, the people been loving salmon. Me, I'm people. I want to say it's in like San Francisco right now that they're serving it in restaurants. But baby, be on the lookout and be prepared, because at this point, ain't nothing safe, and it's all fake. Good God. I'm going to post more at Heather_Saying. Go take a look. I got some Cardi and some Black on the way, and then at the top of that 10 o'clock hour, I'm going to put in the hands of DJ L for that Talk to the Streets mix. Izzy.
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Cut the La Familia, we a rearrange of life. 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
1: 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He knew he had to
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0: home for hip hop and R&B in a home of the morning. Awesome. It's DJ L. He been in there going crazy. Hey. He talking on the mic and everything.
1: Hey, I mean, I'm feeling it. I mean, you see me walk in.
0: I see you.
1: I came in. I rushed in. I'm like, no way. I don't know what I'm about to play, but every time I turn it on, I get busy.
0: Now, y'all didn't see him in the studio. He was getting busy. Like, he was feeling it. He was in it for real. Listen, let them know where they can find you at, L.
1: Hey, man, follow my Instagram at DJEL everywhere, man. Follow the biggest platform in the world, man.
0: Talk to him.
1: Talk of the streets. At the talk of the streets everywhere, man. Make sure y'all tune in Monday through Thursday, too, man. Talk of the streets mix 10 p.m. Yeah, yeah.
0: He going crazy. It ain't nobody like him. I don't know what else needs to be said. Hey, you better tap in. I'm not lying to you. I was in here vibing with you. Okay, you see me like I see you. L trying to come for me in the studio, y'all. Help me, okay? We be here having us a really, really good time, and I want you to have a good time. I want you to have a good time on the One Voyage Cruise. You can use the code CLE so you can get up to $250 onboarding credit. I know you need that. Why? Because that means you ain't got to spend no money on a boat. So, yeah. No, go no. Use that.
1: Yeah, too, man. I'm sorry to interrupt, too, man. I just wanted to shout my people. So I was just at Myers, and they was helping me making these pasta shells, and I didn't know exactly what I needed.
0: Though. Okay.
1: Shout out to my boy Cuz, man. Shout out to Makeup Institute, man. I appreciate y'all. As soon as I get to the house, I'm about to whip up them stuffed shells, man.
0: You better post it. And now I need some. Hey, I like, what are we doing?
1: This is my debut, though, Hev. I don't know if I should... I don't know if it's possible yet.
0: You know what? I'm cutting your mic off. I'm done. I'm over it. Listen, get your own boy credit for $250. Call 214-495-1963 so you can get on that One Voyage Cruise. Don't miss out. On the way to your radio, I got some Kehlani, some Tim's, and some Gorilla. L just ate it up, so now I'm going to give him a little break. But he'll be back tomorrow. It's only Wednesday, so turn it up at 10 p.m. Talk of the Streets Mix. Is he?
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0: Coconut Water. That's Trim right here on Z107.9, Cleveland's number one for hip-hop and R&B, and the home of the morning. So, Hev on your radio. We hanging out. We kicking it on a Tuesday night. Hev_said is where you can find me. Be sure you're keeping up with my boy at It's DJ L. He came in here and turned 10 o'clock all the way up. I was in here having a good time, and I know you were as well. Listen, the internet has been cracking me up, but one thing I'm not here for, I keep seeing all of these things about lab-grown salmon and lab-grown meats and the parasites with the produce, and I just seen something about the meat. Like, at this point, what do we do? Do we grow our own animals and make our own milk from almonds? Like, what do we do? Because I'm not sure. We need some leadership. We need some guidance. Somebody, Jesus, come on, take the wheel. Because at this point, are these the sins that you paid the ultimate price for or not? I need to see the list. I need an itemized receipt of the sins that Jesus paid for, because those might be the only safe things to do, if I'm being honest. Things are getting out of hand. And I had to be the one to say it. So, you're welcome. I got some Young Miami, some Ye and Lauryn Hill, and some Lil Baby on the way. Izzy.
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0: over this concert. I literally went twice. And yes, I did this dance both times. Thank you. That's Chris Brown and Bryson Tiller with It Depends right here on Z107.9. And we actually trying to get somebody flued out to see that show in Vegas. You a friend. Two nights, hotel accommodations, round trip flights, ZipHopCleveland.com. Go get on that. Here's Dave and Tim's with Rain Dance on Z.
1: 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That's when I knew that your heart was scarring. 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

0: Reese right here on Z1079, Cleveland's number one for hip-hop and R&B and a home of the morning hustle. 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And Heaven underscore said is where you can find me on the socials. So go ahead and give me a follow. And I don't know if you know, and if not, I'm going to make you aware. Family Day at the Zoo is on the way. It's the 18th annual Family Day at the Zoo, presented by Radio 1 Cleveland. It's going down Monday, July 27th. The day party going to be broadcasting live from 10 a.m. to 3 p.m. at the Cleveland Metro Park Zoo. Now, the zoo is free on Monday, so I don't want to hear no, I don't have the money, blah, blah, blah, blah, blah. This is a family-friendly event. Bring the kids. After they do all that walking and all the dancing and everything we got planned for them, they're going to sleep real good in the car, and they're going to sleep real good at home. They're going to smell like outside, but hey, you got to give a little bit to get a little bit. A time is to be had. We're going to have music, live performances, and we're going to have some of the best dance and cheer teams in Northeast Ohio. A time is to be had. I'm not going to lie to you. Pack the cooler with a little snacks, some light refreshments. Pull on up. We're going to have fun. This is brought to you in part by Excel Schools, the Cleveland Metro Park Zoo, and Z1079. Of course, I can't wait to see you there. So pull up on us Monday, July 27th, 10 to 3. Megan Thee Stallion, Kehlani, and Migos is on the way. Is he?
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friend. Know what I'm saying? 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Atlanta, tell you about my run, you know what I'm saying? Ask Pluto Banker 21, you know what I'm saying?

0: If the Iceman turned, then what else? That's Drake Ran to Atlanta right here on Z107.9. I got some Victoria Monet and Chris Brown on the way. But first, here's Pop That Thing by Da Baby on Z.
1: Pop that thing, let it clap, ride this
2: while
1: you sit on
2: Let's go.
1: Shake that like you out of control. That thing to your fingers. Bend it on down, put your face on the floor. That to your legs can't stand. High freak with the word in the hand.

0: Let's go.
1: You see that? 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That thing to your fingers. Bend it on down, put your face on the floor. That to your legs can't stand. High freak with the word in the hand.

0: Brown and Leon Thomas with Fallen right here on Z1079, Cleveland's number one for hip-hop and R&B and the home of the morning hustle. 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And make sure you follow my DJs because they cut up tonight. DJ L at It's DJ L at Steph Floss, and of course at the Z1079, that's the big brand. We got so much in store for you, so many events happening, and just times to be had, so don't miss out. And if you are in need of a good laugh on this Tuesday night, because it feels later in the week than it is, check me out at Heaven_said. I got some funny stuff that I've been seeing on the internet all day, and I got to get you in on that. So go and check out what I got going on. It's supposed to be hot tomorrow, so hydration. Make sure you got you some water, something with some electrolytes, something to keep you going. If you don't like water, it sucks to suck. You better drink you some water today and tomorrow. All right. That's all the tips I got for you today. I'm out of here. Cardi B, Drake.
1: Gentlemen, did you know you are at a higher risk of developing health-related issues? 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
4: Hustlers, this is your time to speak out. 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
4: 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A lot of people have gotten on board with the investigation. 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A lot of talk on the internet, but tomorrow we're going to talk about it on the radio, all right? 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

0: 10, girl, you a 10. 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

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Know what I'm saying? 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
1: Hustlers, this is your time to speak out. We are opening up the phone lines tomorrow. See how you feel about the investigation going on in the death of Nolan Wells.
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1: 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A lot of people have gotten on board with the investigation. And we kind of want to see how you're feeling about things. A lot of talk on the internet. But tomorrow we're going to talk about it on the radio. All right? Tomorrow morning it goes down right here on the Morning Hustle Show.
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2: I heard what you said through the grapevine. Funny thing about your problems, they ain't mine. Staying up through the late night. 20 seconds to game time. Getting religious with it. Time crossing these state lines. Working hard through the late nights. 20 seconds.

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DB in here. 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

Yeah. You see that? 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Spin it on down. 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

0: cake.
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0: in the building. You know how we do it. Yes, yes, yes. L'Oreal, good morning.
1: Good morning, Kyle.
0: Alton, what up?
2: What up?
0: Kyle Santilli and I'm here. We are ready to go, getting you one day closer to that weekend.
1: Why is this one curl out of place? Like, what do you think happened?
0: That's right. That's what Wednesday's all about. Get you over that hump.
1: It's just, is this
0: that
1: a hump?
0: Curl.
1: How do I fix it?
0: Yeah, I don't know.
1: Can someone do my hair?
0: I'll tell you what.
2: Trying to do it. Why you to do it?
0: While you're trying to figure it out, DJ AK will be in the mix. He'll turn us up, get us the right energy going.
1: He don't never help me with nothing over here.
0: And we're going to do what we do, man. So shout out to the Hustlers for locking in with us this morning. Let's go ahead and get it cracking.
1: Get your ass up.
0: DJ AK, it's on you, bro.

0: in the mix, man.
1: Yes, sir.
2: Little soundtrack for your hump day Wednesday. You know what I mean?
3: Oh, I was trying to hype myself up.
2: I see. He'll be back tomorrow morning to do it again. Let's keep it going. It's the Morning Hustle Show.
3: Yeah.
2: Time for Kyle's message of the day.
3: And mine.
4: Yeah.
5: Listen up.
4: Here's some quick inspiration to start your day.
5: Now check it. Kyle's message of the day.
2: Kyle's message of the day today is pick your battles. Pick your battles, man. You know what I mean? There's some things that are small on a priority list. There's some things that are high on a priority list. There's some things you have to deal with a little bit now or a lot later. You got to understand that you can't have the same fight with every single thing. You have to pick your battles. Ladies, stop giving your man a problem about the toilet seat being up if he's paying all the bills in your house.
3: You put that toilet seat
2: if
3: down.
2: If he's paying all the bills, I think you can put the toilet seat down on your own. This is the perfect example of what I'm speaking on, all right? Now, at the same time, if the bills aren't getting paid, then maybe you might want to say something. You understand what I'm saying? A lot of times people get caught up on the small things and don't realize there's nothing in the bigger scheme of life or the bigger scheme of the plan or just the bigger things that are coming down the line. So make sure that when you do speak on certain things and maybe you have to address certain things, it's worth saying something about, man. Kyle's message of the day today is pick your battles.
3: I like that. And mine is, I hate when my side hustle, aka my job, gets in the way of my main hustle, aka drinking mimosas at 6 a.m.
2: That could be a problem. That could
3: be a
2: problem.
3: You get what I'm saying? Like, who does the morning hustle think it is?
2: Right. All right, stick around when we come back, man. Should adult children be taking care of their aging parents, or y'all just tossing them into the nursing home?
3: What's wow. Doing?
2: That's terrible.
0: Toss them into the nursing home.
2: We'll talk about it when we come back.
3: Throw them away.
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0: away from the start. 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So don't ever think you can play with me. I'm done with it. So after all, at the end of the day, I got the laugh. Ha ha. Or am I still going? But that's all I have to say. You know,
1: she said, ha ha. You feel a little bit better?
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1: Yo, Simona Hustle, L'Oreal, Kyle Santillan, Alton Walker.
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1: All right, should adult children be taking care of their adult parents as they get older in life? It's kind of interesting because all three of us are kind of in different scenarios when it comes to, like, our parents and where we are in life and things of that nature. Like, I know for me... Me and my siblings came together when it was time for my mom to get out of that raggedy-ass car she was driving that she did not want to give up. Let's be clear. She didn't want to give the car up. We was like, yo.
0: Right. Old Faithful.
2: No payment.
1: Right. She ain't want no payment. We was like, yo, get a car. You know what I mean? We'll all pitch in between the three of us and cover your car payment because we just had to make sure she was straight. Like, you know, we've done stuff like that. You know what I mean? How about you, Lo?
0: So, like, on my side, my mother made sure she was all the way good. She worked a long career. She's retired. She's invested in real estate. And the most expensive thing about my mother is her stomach. So it's like, because I eat good. If y'all know anything about me, I'm a Nobu girl, and apparently so is my mother. Mm-hmm. And so,
2: you
0: like,
2: eat Nobu, I'm gonna eat it too.
0: Yeah, well, my right. pockets is for me. Well, no, my Nobu me. So now it's also Nobu mom. So, yeah. But I realized that I created a monster. And like, when I'm with my other friends, their parents will pay for mm-mm. dinner. But when I'm
2: that's
0: there, yeah, no, my mom, I feel like I'm tricking on my mama yeah. at this point.
2: As you should. Right. As you right. should.
0: And I mean, she deserves it, so I'm girl. Not mad at her, but she is getting a little beside herself. She ordered 1942 the other day.
2: Oh, that's right, mama. And keep on. And you go do it.
0: Now I know it's how guys your be feeling.
2: I be feeling. I feel like you got to take care of your parents no matter what.
0: Well, where are my sisters at?
2: They don't. You better get them on board.
1: That's
2: because
1: right.
2: they're your parents. They've done so much for you, especially they've been good parents and stuff like that. Yeah, man. I think you should do all you can to take care of your parents. Let them live with you if they have to. Whatever, buy them their car, whatever they need, gas, food.
0: Live with you is crazy. You got to work hard enough so they live next door or something. You cannot have them live with you.
2: I mean, if you work hard enough to buy them their own place, then that's cool. But, you know, sometimes they don't want to stay by themselves. Sometimes listen, they want to come move with you.
0: See, now I'm not your child. Now it's giving spouse. Okay, you were supposed to figure that out through your life. Let me live mine.
1: But I mean, it gets to a point, like, we learn by example. Like, my mom, you know, she moved back in with my grandmother during the last few years of her life to take care of her. And then my great-grandmother, who lived to be 102 years old, you know, black families don't believe in no nursing homes.
0: Okay, but that's different. You know what I'm saying? You need help being taken care of, and that's something different. But if you talking about a willing and able mom?
2: Oh, no. I can get up the steps. I can do all that. I'm coming to move with you.
0: That's too much for me.
2: That ain't no too much. You got to do it.
0: My mama lived close. You know my mama lived close, and that's still too much for me.
2: But get ready for
0: her
2: to move in.
0: No, it's not. My sisters is older. You go with the oldest. Remember, I'm too young. That's what y'all used to say to me.
1: Oh, now you too
0: young.
1: Now
0: I'm too young. Keep the same energy.
1: Now you too young.
0: Keep the same energy.
1: All right, hustlers. What do y'all say, man, when it comes to adult children taking care of their parents? How should you go about that, man? Should you make sure that everything is all good? Or are you taking care of them from a distance? Like, how are you handling that? 866-HUSTLE-8, 866-487-8538.
0: I know parents that are still paying for their kids to survive.
2: Yeah. It's the

0: up with the Morning Hustle.
1: Yeah, baby, this is Morning Hustle with L'Oreal, Kyle Santillan, Alton Walker.
2: That's right, and I'm about to have me some kids so they can take care of me. If you want to have a kid with me, you got to have at least $1,000, text cash, C-A-S-H, to 71007. We'll give you 10 questions, 60 seconds, get them all right, you'll walk away with $1,000.
1: I know my kids better take care of me when I get older. All this damn running around and driving across the country, I'll be doing.
2: Those be the main kids that don't do nothing for you when you get older.
1: Like, that's messed up.
2: The kids that you do the most for don't do nothing at the moment.
3: If you're a father, fathers don't get anything. Damn. They take care of your mother when they get older. Fathers, I feel sorry for you. Yeah, you're going to be.
1: Thanks.
2: You got LaShonda, though. LaShonda got your back.
1: They're going to take care of her. All right. Well, what do y'all say? Should adult children take care of their aging parents? 866-HUSTLE-8, 866-487-8538. Let's go to Katrina in Philly. What you say?
4: Hi. My mom lives with me, and it worked out fine. She's going to be 17 in September, but there's really no issues. She doesn't pay any bills. She doesn't have to. You know, she contributes some food if she wants to, but she doesn't have to do anything but sit down somewhere and be somewhere.
2: Can I come live with you, too?
4: I take all strays.
3: You still got a curfew?
4: Yes.
1: She's the one handing out curfews now.
3: She said she got a curfew. She still got to come in before 2 o'clock.
1: Right. Crystal from Indy. All right, what you say?
5: I definitely believe you should take care of your parents. I did until he died. My father until 96, and my mom just died June 10th. And she lived with me for the last 25 years.
1: Sorry for your loss, number one.
2: Yeah.
1: And obviously you was doing the right thing, taking care of them. That's what's up.
5: But they took care of us. They wiped our ass. We should wipe hers.
1: Hold on now. Wait a second. Nothing about wiping asses.
2: Yeah, I ain't asked to be here. I ain't doing all that.
1: We can hire somebody for that.
3: You got to hire somebody. I'm not
2: but
3: doing
2: what if
3: it.
2: You
3: I'm
2: ain't
3: sorry.
2: Got enough money?
3: I don't like wiping my own ass. Somebody else.
1: When we come back, we got to take it to Morning Hustle Court. Court is in a session. When we come back, Alton got to defend your boy. And this guy, what'd he do?
3: My boy Jalen was at work. He was.
2: This work. Already sounds sketchy.
1: He was at work.
3: And somebody stole his car.
1: What kind of
3: his
1: work
3: truck,
1: was he doing?
3: Huh?
1: What kind of work was he doing?
3: He was doing what he usually do in life to make money.
2: And
1: which
2: that?
1: Is?
3: Huh?
1: You know what?
2: He was trying to rob a damn store. Tell the truth.
3: Somebody stole his car while he was at his job robbing something.
1: Morning Hustle Court is up in session when we come right back.
3: His robbing job.
0: Feel the vibe with the Morning Hustle.
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0: answer for the unthinkable. The Finja Boy.
1: Hear ye, hear ye. Morning Hustle Court is now in session. The Honorable Judge L'Oreal presiding. Good morning, Judge.
2: That's right. Good morning, fellas.
1: Attorney Kyle Santillan will be bringing charges today, and it is up to the defense attorney, Alton Walker, to defend your boy.
2: Defend your boy.
1: Bailiff, what are the charges today?
3: We're bringing in Jalen. He's coming in because he's accused of robbing while being robbed.
1: What do you mean, Judge?
3: He was robbing a Verizon store, and his truck got stolen while he was robbing, and he then called the police, and they arrested him.
2: Okay, man. Court is in session. Attorney Santilli.
1: Yes.
2: Let's hear it.
1: First and foremost, man, the authorities have already put some appropriate charges in place. You know what I mean? He's going to be facing charges for the smash and grab he was doing at the Verizon store. They have video of this guy running around inside the store, diving through shelves.
2: Wow.
1: Stealing all kinds of things. And I would like to add additional charges of stupidity.
2: Mm-hmm.
1: Your Honor, anybody that robs a store and they come out of

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1: You better be grateful that he stole the phone that he called on.
2: Mm.
1: If he didn't go on Verizon to quote-unquote steal the phone, which we don't even know he stole it, he wouldn't even have a phone to call the police to talk about his car getting stolen. That didn't come out right.
3: No, because he didn't have time to put no SIM card in there and none of that.
1: I mean,
3: objection.
1: That didn't come out
3: this
1: right.
3: This is a dumb line of questioning.
1: All I'm saying is this. Verizon don't know street code. Huh? They snitching. And then you want to come up with your slogan, "Can you hear me now?" Yeah, we can hear you. You a snitch, Verizon. T-Mobile would have never done that to them. Huh? Because one, you would have never had signal. Huh? This is ridiculous. This man called because his truck was stolen. What they got to do with what he did before? It has nothing to do with it.
2: Wow. That is a separate crime.
1: It's a separate crime. And how do you know it was him? Were all black people look alike now?
3: Maybe this is racism. Maybe it was the blood on his clothes.
1: He was coming out of McDonald's, huh?
2: What's that got to do with it?
1: McDonald's, what they got? Anytime you go to McDonald's, they always got a sign up that says "Slippery Floor." He fell into McDonald's and he hurt his hand.
2: Overruled.
1: And I'm gonna tell you this: McDonald's, y'all should be ashamed of yourself for letting them get caught at McDonald's. When y'all got a criminal that been out for years, y'all didn't turn him in.
2: Who?
1: Hamburglar? All I'm saying is this.
2: He don't even exist no more. I ain't see him in the commercial.
3: You gotta be a certain age to even know who Hamburglar is.
1: Right. He never got caught.
2: I ain't seen him in no commercial. God. I don't even think he work at McDonald's no more.
3: He's in Mexico now.
1: All I'm saying is this. You got all these signals and cameras out and all this, but it takes us 3 hours to get in contact with customer service. Who's to blame?
3: I know Verizon. What are you talking about?
2: Bailiff, come take him into custody.
3: What are you talking about? What does any of that have to do with the charges?
2: Alton Walker,
1: if you go back and look at what I said, it makes sense. You just got to go through it.
3: You got to go through
2: Attorney
3: it.
2: Attorney Alton Walker, you are guilty of wasting the court's time. Bailiff, lock his ass up. Jalen's going to jail.
1: Yes,
2: okay?
1: Thank you,
2: Your Honor. He's going to jail. We want to revoke his license and all that good stuff. Are you crazy?
1: Young Miami fall.
3: Oh, my God.
1: I'm like Porsche now. I'm just throwing stuff out there.
2: He slept with a pastor.

0: 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Jerry!
1: Hello!
2: Jerry!
0: How are you?
2: Jerry! Jerry! Jerry!
0: That's how they're going to be cheering for you if you win $1,000.
2: That's what I heard.
1: Oh my God.
0: Yeah.
1: That's crazy.
3: Yes, yeah. All right.
0: But we gonna see.
2: Come on, hater.
0: Damn.
1: I've been practicing. Put him out. Put him out. That's an option, right?
2: Yeah.
1: Option A.
0: We coming right back. Jerry's up next with that $1,000 cash grab.
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1: Question?
0: 60 seconds.
2: Top of that $1,000 cash round, baby.
3: Yeah.
2: On the line representing this morning, we got Jerry on the line. How you doing?
4: I'm good. Thank you.
5: And Jerry, I hope she lose because she want me out the room. Jerry. Yeah,
6: Jerry is finna win. I already know. I feel it.
5: Want me out the room.
6: I'm with her. Okay, I want you out the room, too.
2: Where you representing from today?
4: I'm in Maryland.
2: Maryland, making it happen. All right, let's see if you could prove Alton wrong today and win this $1,000. Here's the deal. You got 60 seconds to answer 10 questions. For every correct answer, we'll give you $10. Get all 10 right, you win $1,000. If you don't know an answer, you can say pass. We'll come back to that question as long as we have time. And make sure the answer you give is the one that you want, because we have to go with your first response in our judges' big Med don't play, okay?
6: Nah, he don't.
4: Okay.
2: That being said, we want to hook you up. L'Oreal's got a free answer for you.
6: And that answer is going to be Asia.
4: Asia. Okay.
2: That's all right, you got that?
4: I got it.
5: Easy answer to give right there.
6: What do you mean that was an easy answer to give?
4: Elton.
6: Don't listen to him. He's trying to trick you out.
4: I know where y'all at.
2: You know what?
6: I'll hold him down, Jeff.
2: Let's get this going, all right? I got 60 seconds on the clock. Jerry, when you're ready, say, I'm ready, Kyle.
4: I'm ready, Kyle.
2: The clock begins at 3, 2, 1. Here we go. What is 20 times 4?
4: 80.
2: Spell the word believe.
4: B-E-L-I-E-V-E.
2: What's the largest continent in the world? Is it Africa, North
4: Asia.
2: America? In the sitcom Martin, what was Martin's actual job for the first few seasons?
4: He was a radio host.
2: What is the capital city of Florida?
4: Florida. Pass.
2: How many months are in a single year? Is it 10, 12, or 14?
4: 12.
2: Solve this equation. 100 minus 30.
4: 70.
2: In the movie Baby Boy, what was the name of Jody's girlfriend played by Taraji?
4: Yvette.
2: Which animal is known as the king of the jungle? Is it the tiger?
4: Lion.
5: She about to run out of time.
2: What's the opposite of the direction north?
4: South.
5: Yeah, she about to run out.
2: What is the capital city of Florida?
4: Pensacola.
2: Jerry, do you know how close you were to winning $1,000?
4: Jerry! What is the capital of Florida?
6: The capital of Florida is Tallahassee.
2: Jerry! Jerry!
6: You got everything that was right.
4: I know, Tallahassee. Yeah.
2: Damn! Mm-mm. She said she was practicing too.
4: I do every morning.
6: $1,000. You did so well. Whoa. You knew all the answers. You stumbled on one. I thought you was going to Google it.
5: Listen.
4: I should have Googled it. But I was trying to be honest.
5: I don't know.
6: We want money.
5: I don't know who you're going to tell, but you can't Tallahassee.
2: Alright, you know what, there it is. Jerry,
3: she can't Tallahassee.
2: Congratulations on the $90 that you just won.
6: I'm not playing.
4: I appreciate it. I really could use it.
2: All right.
6: I don't want to play. That's not fair what y'all did to my girl.
2: We're going
6: to
2: give you the 90.
6: Pensacola. They changed it.
2: No, they didn't.
4: Oh, that's what happened.
2: Alright, you got $90. Anybody you want to shout out before you get off the line?
4: I want to shout out Jose. I know he's going to be listening, so baby, I love you.
6: Oh, I know that's right. And say, Alton.
4: I'm not going
2: to
4: say
2: for anybody
4: that,
2: else who wants to get down and try their luck. Hey, yo, you could text the word cash to 71007. You could be up next.
7: It's the Morning Hustle.
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1: All right, Morning Hustle in the building. L'Oreal, Kyle Santillan, Alton Walker. And the lowdown's coming up next. What we got?
0: And what do bisexuals, aliens, and hair pieces have in common?
1: Yikes.
0: They're all in the lowdown. We'll talk about it coming up next.
1: All right, let's go down to 10 minutes. Don't move.
2: We are the Morning Hustle.

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That's when I knew that your heart was scarring. Friends to lovers need a part to star in. Like, wait, babe, let me

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1: L'Oreal has the lowdown.
2: Yeah, you got the
3: lowdown. On the Morning Hustle.
4: I'm not sure what we're about to talk about. Something about a bisexual alien that likes to wear hair pieces. Yeah. I don't know what the hell's
5: basically,
4: going on.
5: Okay. That's basically what we're doing here. But first, we're going to get into Love Island, which is one of my favorite shows. It just recently ended. The season finale went down, and Bryson Trinity won, okay? I could only say it now because it's everywhere. Wow. And if you didn't see it by now...
6: Oh, well.
5: Yeah, I mean, it is what it is. Well, according to DDG, he didn't see it. And the reason why he didn't complete watching the season is because of this.
7: I haven't watched Love Island. You know why? Because I ain't got nobody to watch it with. And I think it's gay to watch Love Island by yourself. If you're and you're watching Love Island solo, you might be bisexual. Might be.
5: He even proceeded to say there's some movies he want to go see, but it's gay or bisexual to go by himself to go watch certain movies. Is this ridiculous?
4: I don't know about the movies. He might have a point about Love Island.
6: You know how I feel like going by the movie by yourself as a man. I don't like it.
5: What would it matter if it's Love Island
4: or
5: what?
4: Why are you watching Love Island as a man anyway?
5: It's a TV show. What do you mean? Millions
4: and
5: millions.
4: It's a TV show for women, and that's the only time you should be watching
5: it. It is. It's not set. That show is not for women. It's for everybody. It's a good show. Let's move on and talk about James Franco. He got pretty much kicked out of Hollywood after the allegations popped up that in 2018 he did some weird stuff with some students of his in his acting school. Ooh, yeah. And he had to settle the whole case later on. So you haven't seen any of the people in Hollywood deal with this guy since then. Now, it's funny that everyone is talking about him, and this is because he has spotted an alien.
8: Okay, I didn't choose this. It was thust upon me.
5: Just like you thrusted yourself on the women.
8: What I'm saying, right? I'm putting my money where my mouth is or whatever. Okay, enough. Here we go.
5: He shows the video. Sent it to you guys.
6: Yeah, it was alien.
5: Check out the video, just in case you didn't see. I know Kyle didn't see it yet.
4: I saw it.
6: Yeah.
5: So what do y'all think about this alien sighting?
4: That's the same one I saw doing interviews in Atlanta somewhere.
6: Yeah, that's Space God.
4: Space God?
6: Yeah. That's Space God.
5: That's the AT alien.
6: He out there in front of that man's house.
4: I don't believe that video at all.
5: You
4: didn't
5: see him open the door?
6: He did open the door.
5: With them fingers.
6: So peek-a-boo.
5: How he knew how to open the door? He an alien.
4: Exactly. He playing with y'all. That's what he's doing, James Franco.
5: That's why they kicked this stupid ass out of Hollywood.
6: Right.
5: Maybe this is for
6: peeking
5: a movie.
6: Around the corner and
5: yeah,
6: all
5: maybe
6: that.
5: He's like doing his own movie since he can't get back into Hollywood.
4: Maybe.
5: It gotta be something here, but he cannot be serious. And neither can rapper Mano, who has the podcast with Fabolous, Jim Jones and Dave East called Let's Rap About It. I cannot believe. Now, I know Mano since I was probably like 17 years old. I cannot believe this man admitted to this.
9: Age did you get the hair piece?
10: No.
9: The one you rocking now, at what age did that happen?
10: I got this about 5 years ago.
9: Oh, that's new.
11: Where you get it from?
10: Online.
11: Yes.
9: Online?
10: You ordered it?
9: But how does it look so natural if you got it online?
5: Yo. He said he went to a doctor, and the doctor told him what to do.
4: Who was the one to ask him the question?
5: It gave Dave East.
4: Come on, Dave East. Why would you ask that brother that?
5: Because he still got all his hair.
4: Yeah, come on,
5: okay,
4: man.
5: Okay, here's the thing. His does look good, though.
4: No, Mano's cool. I'm more upset with them putting him on blast than him actually having a hair.
5: He seemed willing to talk about it.
6: Yeah. That's why I'm like, he's trolling, but you saying it's real, man.
5: Nah, because it's too good. It's giving Steve Harvey on the Harvey show. Steve Harvey show.
4: I just know I better not see one woman, like you were talking about, discriminate. Men got to deal with y'all, what do they call it, lace fronts and weave-ins and sew-ins and all kinds of things.
5: I do sew-ins.
6: I would do a lace front beard if
5: okay,
6: you go
5: good,
6: away.
5: Okay, good, good. I'm L'Oreal. That's the lowdown. I'll hook you up with Mano. Knows person and he could tell you how to get it. Okay, you can follow me at Star L'Oreal, L-O-R-E-L, or Morning Hustle Show.
4: 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We want to know where you're at with it. 866-HUSTLE-8, 866-487-8538.
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0: 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Morning Hustle in the building, L'Oreal, Kyle Santillan, Alton Walker, and we're opening up the phone lines right now to see how you feel about the investigation into the death of Nolan Wells. A lot of different narratives being put out there, you know what I'm saying? The kids have been speaking, you know, they got fake AI videos of the mom. It's just a lot going on, and we want to see how you're feeling about where things are right now. Alright, hit us up, man. When we come back, we're talking about it. 866-HUSTLE-8 866-487-8538.
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1: Morning Hustle Show. 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
2: And guess what, y'all? We got some money for your pocket. Text cash, C-A-S-H, to 71007.
1: All right, man. The whole world has been talking about Nolan Wells and his disappearance and eventually them finding him dead after spending July 4th out on a boat with his white friends on Horn Island. And it's just been a lot of contradictory things going on, a lot of suspicious things happening. Mm-hmm. First, the timeline of the last time they saw him was on July 4th between 3 and 4 p.m. Then the whole thing about the phone. They got the phone in their friend's house, but apparently they let him leave with somebody else because he was going to get another ride home, and they all just went on about their day while this kid was missing. You know
2: and
1: what I'm saying?
2: And then allegedly later on, Benjamin Crump said a photo was found of him partying.
1: Yeah.
2: With those same friends, allegedly?
1: I did see, I think it was just yesterday, that they said that that picture was taken a week before.
2: Yeah, but how do we know this?
1: No, well, they said they do the data on the picture. I don't know who did it. I'm just saying.
2: I just think that's weird that Benjamin Crump would come forward and say that the, you know, that picture, they found that picture. And now other people are saying, well, that was a different time.
1: No, I mean, even in his post, the way he posted and what he put in the caption was like, we're going to look into the seeing when this picture was actually taken.
3: Mm. I think that's one of my biggest issue with this story is all the propaganda, all this hearsay, she say, where's the facts?
1: Right.
3: And what's taking so long for us to have factual evidence of what's going on so we can stop all this? This picture was here. This was taken here. And then you got the best friend on Good Morning America.
1: Right. What?
3: It's like, why y'all keep just giving us information that are not facts?
2: Well, the facts don't seem too solid to us. And the facts would be that the police say that there was no foul play.
1: Right.
2: And when you're 18 years old and you're found dead, that's foul play. It doesn't matter. Now, I could see if it was natural causes as far as a heart attack or something like that. That's not what they're saying. So when this autopsy gets performed in D.C., which that's another thing. Why do they not want it done in Mississippi?
1: Because they don't want it done by authorities in Mississippi. They don't have any connection.
3: With something I heard about the lady they was going to have do the autopsy, had another issue where it came back. What it's called,
1: unconclusive.
3: You know what I'm saying? So they don't want her to do it.
1: Yeah.
3: But again, it's all the.

0: farmer.
1: Put it on the floor again. Hustle
2: in the morning. Maria.
3: Yes.
2: Come on, man. They said we want somebody from Ohio to win this $1,000. Can you get the job done?
3: Good morning. I'm ready.
4: Maria.
2: That's right. All right, when we come back,
4: now
2: baby,
4: singing in Spanish.
2: We're going to give you a chance.
3: Okay, I'm ready.
4: No, she already didn't get that right. I told her I'm singing in Spanish.
3: Mm-hmm.
2: Uh-huh, exactly.
5: Feel the vibe with the morning hustle.
6: You know how people say music can take you right back to a moment in your life? That's exactly how I feel. All it takes is one song, and suddenly,

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3: Yeah.
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4: Yeah. Ice.

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1: What? 10 questions.
2: Question.
1: 60 seconds.
3: Time for that $1,000 cash grab, baby. We got Maria on the line, representing out of Ohio. What's up, Maria?
4: Good morning.
3: Now, when you hear people playing the cash grab, what do you usually think about? How well or how bad they do?
4: How funny they do.
5: Wow.
6: Okay.
3: That means she'd be laughing at people. That's what that
5: means. Maria.
6: Listen, these questions I'm looking at are easy, Maria.
5: Nah,
6: I'll I'm telling you, nah, look, most of the time I'll be like, oh, nah, but this time, you're going to be the laughing stock if you don't get $1,000.
5: All right, relax.
4: That's okay.
3: All right, Maria, but let's see what you can do with it, man. First and foremost, here's the rules. You got 60 seconds to answer 10 questions. For every correct answer, we'll give you $10. Get all 10 right, you win $1,000. If you don't know an answer, you can say pass. We'll come back to that question as long as we have time on the clock. And make sure the answer you give is the one that you want, because we have to go with your first response. And our judges, Big Med, they don't play about that, okay?
5: He play a little.
3: All right. That being said, we're going to hook you up with a free answer. Lo, what you got for her?
5: That answer is going to be Salem.
6: Oh, you really should get $1,000.
4: The answer is Salem.
5: That's right. Like the cigarette. No, I'm joking. Yeah, like, Salem.
4: Okay,
5: like a witch.
3: Mm-hmm. Okay.
5: Like Winston-Salem State.
3: You butchered that whole thing.
5: Winston-Salem.
3: Like
5: it's hard to say it quick.
3: Is it? That's hilarious.
5: It's like a tongue twister.
3: All right, Maria, you got that though, right? Salem is your free answer, yes?
4: Yes.
3: When you're ready to go, I got 60 seconds on the clock. Say, I'm ready, Kyle.
4: I'm ready, Kyle.
3: All right. The clock begins in 3, 2, 1. Here you go. What is 12 times 12?
4: 12 times 12.
6: Just say pass.
5: That's a long time.
6: You know
4: okay,
6: that.
4: Okay, pass.
6: Yeah.
3: Spell the word winter.
4: W-I-N-T-E-R.
3: Which one of these animals is known for having a long trunk? A lion, an elephant, or a tiger?
4: Elephant.
3: What's the capital city of France?
4: Paris.
3: What is the yellow center part of a bird's egg called?
4: Yolk.
3: How many days are in the month of September? 28, 30, or 31?
4: In September, it's got an R. So what is that? R means... R means 30.
3: What is the capital city of the state of Oregon?
4: Portland.
3: What do we call a scientist who studies stars in outer space?
4: Astrologist.
3: What? How many standard colors on a rainbow? 5, 6, or 7?
4: 7.
3: What do you call a baby? Time. Your time is up. Damn, you was burning through.
6: She spent 60 seconds on number one.
3: Damn, Maria.
5: Austin, play your own game. Let the people
6: play. I'm just saying, she was taking too long on number one.
5: No one asked you to say pass. I want to put a new rule. Austin can't say pass for the person.
6: Well, I just want to encourage you.
3: She definitely should have passed way sooner than that.
5: Maria, you could have figured that out with a calculator, okay? 12 times 12, 144 is the answer. We was looking for. Okay. Now, here, you did get this right, but I'm trying to figure out your math, because I ain't never heard this math before. September, you said it has an R in it.
3: Right.
5: What
4: right.
5: did that have to do with 30 days?
4: The letter September, October, December, with the R at the end. Those have 30 days.
3: Nice. What? I never realized
6: I'm gonna
3: that
6: look
3: rule.
6: That up.
5: But then if you knew that, why the hell did it take you so long to answer that?
7: I remember it.
6: That's a doggone lie. October got 31 days.
5: It sure do.
3: Damn. That rule don't work.
5: So does FYI, so does December.
3: That's true. That's true.
5: I gave you this answer, but you didn't use it. The capital city of Oregon is Salem.
3: Hello?
4: I'm here.
3: Portland was a good guess if we didn't give you a free answer.
5: Yeah, that's right.
3: But it is the biggest city there.
5: This is my favorite one by far. But we've had somebody get this wrong like this. What do we call a scientist who studies stars in outer space? Now, this person does study stars, but not outer space. Astronomer is what we were looking for.
6: Which ends with an R, so we got 30 days.
3: Nah, don't start that.
4: What's the R?
5: 31 if you're December.
4: I'm there somewhere.
5: Okay, everything else you got right. 1, 2, 3, 4, 5, $60 ain't bad.
3: That ain't bad, baby.
4: So my consolation prize is
3: $60.
5: I said it was Elton.
6: But you can have me.
3: Yeah. Oh my God. All right, no, Maria.
4: You. Oh my God.
3: Maria, congratulations on your $60, okay?
4: All right. Well, thank you for making my day. It was fun.
3: Absolutely.
5: Nice.
3: For everybody else listening, you know what to do. Text the word cash to 71007. You could be up next on that $1,000 cash grab.
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7: Okay, the bushes. You have to use bushes. And my secret is mustard. But you also need ketchup,
5: okay,
7: syrup, brown sugar, ground beef,
5: uh-huh,
7: and pineapple.
5: That's that pie they know.
8: Yeah, that's it.
5: Big man came through. Papa said that's it.
8: Well, tell him.
9: Yeah. Yeah, that's how you know it's real. Okay. Who is this?
7: This is Brandy.
8: And Reem. And I'm going to give you the secret.
5: What's the secret?
8: Use Allagher syrup.
9: Allagher syrup.
8: That's some old syrup that your grandma used to use.
9: Here you go. A-L-A-G-A. 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Okay.
5: Oh, okay. I have seen
9: that. Okay.
5: Allagher syrup.
9: Man, me trying to make some baked beans.
5: We all about to be making baked beans this weekend.
9: Tap into some beans this weekend.
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1: 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All right, Morning Hustle in the building. L'Oreal, Kyle Santillan, Alton Walker, and the Lowdown's up next. What we got?
2: We thought she was going to stay out of the whole ordeal, but she's jumped head first. I'll tell you who's getting in the drama. Plus, Young Miami backed out of what? 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Mm. I don't think it's going to work out so well for your bathroom. But we'll talk all about it coming up in the Lowdown.
1: Stick around. It's going down in 10 minutes.
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0: you got that low down. On the Morning Hustle.
1: Is it ever right to defend somebody that you're actually beefing with? Let's talk about it.
2: Absolutely not in this case, okay? And I'll tell you why in just a second. First, it looks like Taco Bell is one of the businesses that's getting ahead of paralysis.
3: Cyclosporiasis.
2: That's what I meant. That's what I meant. The same thing, okay? Right. Allegedly, there's a big outbreak going on when it comes to vegetables as a whole. There's cilantro, mm-hmm. bag lettuce, mm-hmm. Tomatoes, and Taco Bell obviously uses a lot of those ingredients. And in the Midwest specifically, they are saying that there is explosive diarrhea being reported.
4: Yeah, I experienced that. Yeah, with Taco Bell, I was messed up.
1: This ain't from Taco Bell, it's from the lettuce.
4: For about a couple of days.
2: Well, they're saying that there's a supplier that is putting this out there, not on purpose, you know, but it may have gotten to some Taco Bell, so they're trying to stay ahead of it and being like, look, we're just going to remove all the lettuce, whatever we can, to make sure the safety is there when it comes to people eating the food, you know? And I was so mad because even though I don't live in the area, right, of where the main problem is, I wanted some Taco Bell yesterday. And when I kept seeing explosive diarrhea, I'm like, I have stuff to do.
1: Right. Like, I got stuff to do, right?
2: Yeah, but people on social media was excited. They're like, you know, I want to lose a couple pounds before the end of the year.
1: The problem with that whole thing is the word explosive. That's the problem.
2: Explosive, you can't help that, right? You'll be anywhere.
1: Explosive. Like,
4: why could it just be diarrhea?
2: All right, well, you know what else? Boss man D-Lo, he tried to have this nice grand tour, and he was so excited, ready to go. It was set to kick off on the 16th.
4: That's in a
2: couple of days.
4: Tomorrow. She ain't right for that.
2: Well, why she ain't right is because Young Miami has backed out of the tour. It was supposed to be the Motion Party tour. And listen, today, this one day.
4: I didn't know that.
2: It's
4: tomorrow. I didn't know that. Now, that's dirty.
1: Yeah.
2: She backed out, and they're saying the reason why she backed out is because she's trying to focus on her highly anticipated debut solo album. And this ain't the first time we've seen her back out, huh? She backed out of Boosie's pool party. I think it's because she found out it was topless, and she was like, hold on, I ain't talking about that. But, you know, do you think that this is making her have a bad rep? You keep backing out of things. I get you got a good big song, but those big songs don't last too long.
1: I don't think it's a good move. I think she'll be forgiven if the album is a hit. If the album is not a hit, you just look like you're on your way downhill.
2: Like, how are you feeling about her if you're Boss Man D-Lo?
4: I'm angry.
2: We got beef. I'm putting out a beef.
4: We got beef 2 days before the tour?
2: I'm putting a diss track out.
4: They said they shows were selling out. Like, they were doing good with tickets.
2: Hold on.
1: But at the end of the day, it's his tour.
2: No, he had to cancel the tour. There is no tour right now.
4: He got rescheduled.
1: I didn't know that.
4: He can't go. He's not doing that.
1: I thought she just came off it.
2: No, because he had to halt it. So, diss track on the way. Speaking of diss track, Cardi B might as well make one for Chris Griffith. Okay, this is the guy that is the former friend of Stefon Diggs. Mm-hmm. He's suing him. There's a federal case behind this, and it looks like Cardi B has gotten involved. No, Cardi, no.
5: I really hate how y'all got me defending on it. Y'all got me defending on it that I'm beefing with. This light-skinned albino came on the internet and told a story when your story wasn't getting picked up how you wanted it to get picked up. You juiced it up. I never seen a man be obsessed with another man like that.
2: I never seen a man make up that he got sexually assaulted by a friend where he has been around this man for years. They got he put up numerous pictures. Just to make that up over, this is a federal case at this point.
1: Yeah, that's wild.
2: He already got some money off the building. He actually wrote a whole statement to Cardi B, being very respectful, may I add. I don't know if this is true or not or whatever he went through, but he said, take the blinders off, ma. I've been around them way longer than you, and I know way more than you do. I'm going to have to say on this one, I understand that's her baby father. Sit this one out, Cardi. It's not adding up. That's what I'm saying. I will wait. Now, she could talk all the mess she want when Stefon wins. But before then, he's not even on a team right now. I'm L'Oreal. That's the lowdown. You can follow me at Star and L'Oreal, L-O-R-E-L, or Morning Hustle Show.
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1: All right, it's the Morning Hustle. L'Oreal, Kyle Santilli, and Alton Walker. And we thought today we give you an opportunity to sound off. The whole world is paying attention to the investigation into the death of Nolan Wells, the young black kid who went out on a boat party with his white friends and didn't make it home. And we all know there's a whole lot of information out there that we don't believe. But we do want to know what you think about what really happened and how you feel about the investigation. So hit us up, 866-HUSTLE-8, 866-487-8538. We're talking to you when we come right back.
2: We are the Morning Hustle.
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1: 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L'Oreal, Kyle Santillan, Alton Walker.
2: And guess what, y'all? We got some cash for your pocket. Text cash. 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
1: We're talking about the Nolan Wells investigation. Unfortunately, this young man went out on a boat party with all his friends. He was the only black kid, and he never made it home. So naturally, there's a lot of suspicion about what happened, especially since they say they left him here, but they still had his phone. You know, so apparently there was an argument on the beach, people on the video trying to decide whether or not he was involved with that. There's been people speaking out, you know, saying that, you know, there was no foul play here, but it looked suspicious. And the fact that the kids and their parents went ahead and got lawyers right out the gate.
0: Right.
2: So weird.
1: Right out the gate. You know what I'm saying? And we're just kind of, you know, confused about what's really going on and want to know how you feel about it. 866-HUSTLE-8, 866-487-8538. We'll start with Kelly in Ohio. What you say?
3: Well, I just want to say, as growing up, as a kid, my grandma always told me, you need to stay away from them other kind of people because you either going to end up dead or in jail. Mm. And these recent cases, Carmelo and Nolan, is telling you exactly that. So that's my whole take on it, is you need to teach your kids you got to be careful with who you hang around with.
1: That's kind of sad to say, though, too, right? In 2026, we're supposed to be beyond all of that, right?
3: Correct. But these two examples are what I'm teaching my kids that are adults to teenagers. You see what I'm saying? Like, yeah. This is exactly what I've been trying to tell you your whole life.
1: It sucks when things happen to kind of prove your fears. You know what I'm saying?
4: Yeah, I mean, I haven't talked to my nephew about it, but I said it online. I don't know if I want him hanging around with a bunch of white boys.
1: But it's crazy. I mean, I kind of grew up like how Nolan was for the younger years of my life. Like, I was plenty of times I was the only black kid on the team, on the bus, in the neighborhood, and all of that. You know what I mean?
2: See, when I grew up around, when I went to school with mostly white people, they were saying the N-word. I was getting
1: in a fight. I dealt
2: with
1: that, too.
2: They were super racist. Yeah. Like, and I'm not saying but the ones that I knew.
1: Right. I dealt with both sides of that, so yeah.
2: Yeah, no, I wouldn't send my child to all white school. Mm. And definitely not on a boat by themselves with them.
4: Well, no.
1: All right, what y'all say, Hustlers? The phone lines are open right now, 866-HUSTLE-8, 866-487-8538.
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0: Mona Hustle, L'Oreal, Kyle Santillan, Alton Walker.
1: Guess what, y'all? 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
0: Free. Absolutely. Mm-hmm. We want to know how you feel about everything that's going on with the Nolan Wells case and investigation. A lot of people are, you know, suspicious about what really happened since he went missing off the boat and was found dead later, and all his friends act like they don't know what happened, even though they had his phone. You know what I'm saying?
1: What? So kids can't take lie detector tests?
0: I don't know how that works, but they got a lawyer, so now they're going to have to go through the process. Yeah, you know what I mean? So we don't know. We don't know what's going on. We want to know how you feel about it, and so you can hit us up. In the meantime, this clip just came out yesterday of Nolan's football coach, Tracy Lamplin, from Ocean Springs High School, talking about detention or lack thereof in that environment.
2: He was a joy to coach, a joy to be around. To sum Nolan up, you know, long story short, Nolan is a guy that I would let date my daughter. No, I don't think it was no racial intention at the school, you know, from my experience. Cause you have, you know, predominant white school, you have black kids there, and they all, you know, played and grew up together. So, you know, I can't speak wholeheartedly on it, but from what I did see, it was a tight-knit community, you know what I mean?
1: It's just so many conflicting stories. One minute they're saying there was an argument, there was a fight that went down, right. He helped out. Then it was like a video saying that he was saying, get me off this boat. It's just too many different conflicting stories.
3: Yeah. Tight-knit community is strange. That's strange to say when you're erasing your social media and lowering up. Yeah. That's crazy to say.
1: I mean, if they grew up together, they did grow. Obviously, they grew up together.
0: I think two things can be true.
3: Yeah. But if you grew up together, you would be doing all you can to figure this out and find
1: Nolan. They are doing all they can to figure out how to stay out of jail.
3: Stay out of jail. That's what I'm saying. So tighten it.
0: 866-HUSTLE. 866-487-8538. 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Hustlers, the phone lines are open right now.
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0: Hey, yo, it's the Morning Hustle. L'Oreal, Kyle Santilli, and Alton Walker in the building.
1: That's right, and we got money for your pocket. Text cash, C-A-S-H, to 71007. We'll give you 10 questions, 60 seconds. Get them all right. You'll walk away with $1,000. We have simple, easy questions like, how do you spell cash, Alton?
2: C-H.
1: He would not have gotten $1,000
2: at all. This is the first.
1: No.
0: That's outrageous.
2: C-A-S-H.
0: Don't worry about it.
2: C-A-S-H.
0: You know what else is outrageous? What's going on with this Norman Wells investigation? How we're not really getting any real answers. We want to know how you feel about it all. 866-HUSTLE-8, 866-487-8538. Just a few minutes ago, we played you the clip from his football coach talking about how they're a tight-knit community, and he didn't see any racial tension. I think two things can be true. Nolan could have grown up and had good friends, and there also can still be racial tension in that community as well. I feel like I experienced both sides.
1: Yeah, and I think, why is this coach talking? I need to hear from these kids.
0: Right,
1: exactly. Like, you tell me what happened, and then let me look in your eye.
0: I feel like they put him out there and said, I need you to go out there and calm the people down.
2: Yeah.
0: Go calm them down.
1: It's predominantly white institution, and you got this black guy.
0: Exactly.
1: How you found the one black guy to come and talk?
0: Exactly. All right, what y'all think, man? 866-HUSTLE-8, 866-487-8538. Who's this? Where you calling from?
3: It's the Toothless Dog.
1: Yeah, it is. That's my dog.
2: Hey, real question. What part of your teeth is missing? Is it the front or the back?
3: It's the front, my brother.
0: Well, you sound like they're all there.
1: Okay, I thought this was a serious conversation.
2: I just had to know what part.
1: I'm so lost.
0: All right, what you say about this Nolan case, bro?
3: Man, it's too many inflicting stories, and I'm keeping 100. I was born and raised in North Carolina. He was running with that white girl, and the boys saw it and didn't like it. And he's 18 years old, and I know he didn't know how to swim. His father said he was very active in sports.
0: Yeah.
3: Me being from where I'm from, the police or somebody had something to do with that. I'm just going to say it. The Klan had something to do with it. Point blank.
1: All I know is nobody just goes swimming and then ends up dead without their friends around.
0: Yeah.
1: And nobody knows.
0: Exactly.
3: Here's the second story. How did a friend end up with his phone?
1: And
3: he knows something too. He ain't saying nothing.
0: Exactly, man. All right, well, I'm hoping we get more information than we've been getting, because this thing is crazy.
2: Yeah, I'm tired of conversations with people that don't matter. That's what I'm just tired of. Let's get to the facts, and let's hurry up and get to the facts, because I did see the police officers like, we need to take our time and this and this and that. Nah, let's get to it.
0: But they're not going to put out a lot of information. That's the whole point of them getting lawyers. One of the kids' mom is a judge. They're not going to put out any information that's going to make them look incriminated.
1: Once they said one of the kids' mom is a judge, I already knew what this was.
2: Yeah. But how long do it take for an autopsy to come back and all that?
1: It's not even just that. Because remember, they're getting another autopsy done. So it does take some time.
0: Mm.
1: But it's just the fact that things are not adding up.
0: All right. If you didn't get through on the phone lines, you know what to do. Shoot us a voice note on that Morning Hustle app. Download that and let us know how you feel. In the meantime, we're getting ready for the lowdown. Coming up next, what we got?
1: Well, talk about dropping dead weight. It looks like this weight leveled this guy up. And I'll tell you who is a cover boy coming up in the lowdown.
0: Stick around. That's going down in just a few. Don't move.
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1: 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Morning Hustle in the building. L'Oreal, Kyle Santillan, Alton Walker. And coming up next, the lowdown's on the way. What we got?
2: And I will say, some people will try to trick you out your spot. And in this case, NBA Youngboy is going hard at this man. And I'll tell you why. He is definitely stronger than me. Plus, a cover boy. He done showed the hell out. Alton, you got some competition out here.
3: All right.
2: I'll tell you all about it coming up in the lowdown.
3: I'm scared of that. I don't need to agree to that.
1: It's going down in 10 minutes. 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
1: Yeah, you got the
2: lowdown. On the Morning Hustle.
3: One of the worst things that can happen is you're doing good in life and you get tricked out your spot.
4: That's right. And this man said, not today, devil. Okay. And I'll tell you who that is in just a second. First, it looks like Tyler Perry is still going at it with his accuser. Now, he's in the middle of a lawsuit where this man who was an actor, small role on one of his shows, Mario Rodriguez, is trying to sue for $77 million for sexual assault and battery. Now, this allegedly happened in 2015, but it seems as though Tyler Perry's team is now saying the man is pressuring them because there was no settlement. So now he is trying to do tactics to try to expose Tyler Perry's sexual orientation so that he looks more guilty if it says he's into men, yes or no.
3: Right.
4: Now, I'm only confused because I'm like, it's weird with Tyler Perry, right? Like, or like... And like, it's none of our business if a person doesn't want to come out and talk about, like, their personal preference of, like, what they date. I get it, but it's like, I just feel like the main thing he's running from is, like, basically saying that he's into men in any kind of way.
5: And it's okay, Tyler. Just if you need me in the movie, man, whatever you want to do in life, man, I'm okay.
4: Can he touch your leg?
5: What's the, you got no story? I should have stayed out.
4: And also, I don't know whether or not he did this. I feel like this should more so be a civil trial if you feel like this man really violated you instead of you being like, I need money. That's what always makes it weird.
3: It's like every 9 months somebody's trying to take Tyler Perry to court over something sexual.
5: Yeah.
4: So do you think there's no truth to none of it?
3: I don't know. I'm just saying every 9 months it seems like somebody's taking Tyler Perry to court over something sexual.
4: It's such a touchy subject. So we're going to move on with that being said. Now, let's talk about Gunna. He's saying in communities like ours, you're not really taught fitness. Mm-hmm. And he opened up about this in the Men's Health magazine. He covered that damn thing. And let me tell you something. He looks good. Like, his body is amazing, okay? Big shout out to him for making a hell of a transformation. And I know Elton thought that was going to be him this summer. But Gunna blew you out the damn water.
5: Nah, it's like you said, he looked good. And, you know, me and Kyle couldn't say nothing. We couldn't be like, yes, that's right.
4: Well, it's a Men's Health magazine, so it's for y'all to look at. We're talking about muscles.
3: Not for us to look
4: at,
3: no.
4: That's the crazy part.
3: It's for us to read articles about, not look at.
4: Listen here, Kyla Perry.
3: To look at, it's wild.
4: Anyway, Gilly the Kid, he is getting called out by NBA Youngboy.
6: Had thought about killing Gilly, but if they killed that by his son.
4: He said, I thought about killing Gilly, but that ain't kill nothing about his son. Disgusting.
3: That's
4: NBA
3: stupid.
4: Young boy.
3: Why would
4: like,
3: you say something like that?
4: Something is with him. Like, you know what I mean? Like, he says things and then he apologizes. And this is weird because he did $1 million worth of game before and even asked Gilly about his son and sent him condolences and gave him some advice on, you know, losing someone close. And I just thought that was weird because I didn't even realize the two of them had beef. I know last week he came at Future. Seems like he has problems with a lot of the older people in the industry. I don't know if that's what it is, the age gap, but Gilly the Kid has responded.
7: You can't make me feel some type of way mentioning my son. I already come to grips with what happened, bro.
4: Now, we know Gilly's 25-year-old son was tragically killed about 3 years ago. I'm glad he took the high road in this one because you could have crashed out when you touch on a touchy subject
3: like that.
4: And you never know what a person's going through on that day. He could have crashed out just like NBA Youngboy crashed out. You get what I'm trying to say? But I'm glad that he's mature enough in this age because the old Gilly wouldn't have did this, I don't believe. But I'm glad that he took the high road, and I believe NBA Youngboy should apologize.
3: He should. He looks terrible for saying that. Why would you say something like that?
5: Didn't he say he'd been sober for a while, right?
4: A month. These kids get... Yeah, maybe he's going through withdrawal.
5: Yeah, he got to get back home. All
4: right. Did you just say he needs to go? I'm L'Oreal. That's the lowdown. I got nothing for you, okay? You can follow me at Star and L'Oreal.
5: Some people y'all want sober. Y'all don't really want sober.
4: Or I'm wanting to hustle show. I ain't going to lie. Mary J. Blige albums when she was high. crazy.
5: Calm down.
3: All right, stick around, man. Coming up, Santilli News for HBCUs is on the way. And some people might not know about this connection with Senator Lindsey Graham and HBCUs. And I'm going to point it out for you coming up next.
0: Feel the vibe
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0: 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And HBCUs are getting big love on a national stage. I'm going to let you know how that's going down in 10 minutes. 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
16: All right, let's get into it, man. Santilli news for HBCUs. Big man, I need my theme music, the Red Sea of Sound from Winston-Salem State University. Thank you so much, good
17: Say
16: sir.
17: Say it three times.
16: What? Winston-Salem State University. Winston-Salem State University. Winston-Salem State University.
17: That's so weird.
16: I've been saying that for decades.
17: No, and now it's Matt's turn, real quick, man.
16: No, we ain't got time. All right, look, right now it's going down. Last night was Major League Baseball's, the All-Star game went down. The American League won 4-0. But this past Friday, they had the 4th annual HBCU Swingman Classic, where they invited HBCU students to play a classic game at the Major League Baseball All-Star week of events, which was dope, man. 50 HBCU baseball players on the national stage, picked by a committee led by the legendary Ken Griffey Jr. Here's what he had to say about it.
18: They love baseball like anybody else, and if I can get them to be seen, that's what I'm here for.
16: He said they.
17: I have a crush on him.
16: Did you?
17: Yes, let me see what he looked like now.
16: Well, when he said they, he was talking about us as black athletes and things of that nature. One of the teams was coached by the Philadelphia Phillies legend, Jimmy Rollins. Here's what he said about the stage that the players got to play on.
19: My message to them is to take this all in. You know, look up in the sky, look in the stands, look at all the seats. When you were a kid, this is where you wanted to be. Now you're here.
16: You have players representing from Alabama A&M, Alabama State, Alcorn State, Bethune-Cookman, Coppin, Delaware State, Florida A&M, Grambling, Jackson, Lincoln, Maryland Eastern Shore, Mississippi Valley, Norfolk, A&T, Prairie View A&M, Southern University of New Orleans, Texas Southern University, and the University of Arkansas, Pine Bluff. Nobody from Winston-Salem State, nobody from Payne College made the baseball all-star team.
17: But they don't have one.
20: I mean, one, you didn't have it. You could have picked any other school that they didn't have.
16: Yeah. Let's switch to basketball real quick, man. The HBCU All-Star Dream Classic is going down with 40 of the top men's and women's HBCU basketball players competing in L'Oreal's home city of New York City. They're going to be playing at Rucker Park, Rucker Park, on August 8th in Harlem. So you got 40 standout athletes, and I want to shout out from Winston-Salem State University, our very own Michaela Waleed, who went crazy in the CIAA tournament.
17: Who from Payne?
20: We didn't want to go.
16: They didn't want to go. Don't worry about it.
17: All right, this is crazy.
16: And just on a quick shout out, we all know the NBA Summer League is going down right now. Winston-Salem State University baller Javonte Cook went crazy. 21 points to lead the Phoenix Suns to a victory over the Portland Trail Blazers. So he's from WSSU. He's representing in the league right now. Shout out to him, okay? Let's go to football. Maybe Payne College is represented here.
17: Okay, I'm leaving.
16: No, because what they're doing is football season's coming up. Everybody's looking forward to football season.
17: Every single HBCU has someone in there, except for Payne.
16: Well, we're going to find out. So what they have done now is they've created the inaugural.
20: That's why you couldn't say the word.
16: The inaugural preseason black college football polls. But they're looking at all of the schools and they're ranking them before heading into the season.
17: Yikes.
16: And they're saying for the D1 school, South Carolina State is number one in their rankings for Division I.
17: Good job.
16: And for Division II and also my CIAA conference, Johnson C. Smith out of Charlotte, North Carolina, got that number one spot. So shout out to them. As things develop throughout the season. Last but not least, we all know when it comes to government, the Senator Lindsey Graham, he had passed away this past Saturday night at his home in D.C. He was 71 years old. But what I didn't know was that there's a lot of controversy with the guy now. I'm not going to ignore that.
17: Okay.
16: But what I am also finding out is that he was a supporter of HBCUs in his home state of South Carolina, to the point where South Carolina State University and Benedict College were among some of the first schools to come out and honor him for his public service. They say in 2005, he announced more than $7 million federal grants for 6 HBCUs. He also went on to support Senate recognition for National HBCU Week. He also went on to vote for legislation that provided permanent federal funding for HBCUs. And check this out, in his death, the South Carolina governor, Henry McMaster, appointed Lindsey's sister, Nordone Graham Norton, to his seat And she is a graduate of South Carolina State University's master's program.
17: I know that's right, Kyle. Give them their flowers while they're still here.
16: He's not here.
17: So why you ain't say this last week?
16: I didn't know last week.
20: I didn't know last week.
17: You ain't right. You ain't right. Maybe he can hear you from wherever he is.
16: All right, well, there you have it, man. If you got something going on with your HBCU that you want to let me know about, holler at your boy on the gram at Radio King Kyle at any time.
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0: Hey, yo, it's the Morning Hustle. 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
1: And make sure y'all text cash, C-A-S-H, to 71007.
0: All right, man, listen, our time is up. We are out the door. We do want you to tap in with us, and you can do it on social media and just see what we got going on. Tomorrow, in the meantime, it looks like a lot of aunties out here popping out them babies.
2: Yeah.
0: They saying the aunties are popping out more children.
1: That
0: than
1: isn't
0: the actual
1: rude.
0: Young
1: Why
0: girls.
1: Would you say auntie? They're actually mothers if they're popping out the babies.
3: Well, aunties is aunties.
0: They wasn't before they popped that kid out.
1: Okay.
0: They wasn't Thank before you. They popped that kid out.
1: It's giving mommies, okay?
0: So the question basically stems around the fact that, like, you know, they're saying there's actual real data saying that 40-year-old and older women are having more children than, like, teenagers, which I'll take that.
1: Well, because, you know, at one point in time, it was a lot of teen pregnancy.
0: Yeah.
1: Remember, even to the point where they had that MTV show,
0: Teen Mom. Yeah.
1: So
0: yeah.
1: Now they're saying that gap is closing and that not so many teens are having kids.
0: Right.
2: Yeah, they ain't trying to.
1: And their people are waiting later.
0: I'll tell you what, we can debate which one is better tomorrow. If y'all feel one way or the other, you can hit us up. If you want to get with us today, you can do it on social media. How can they holler at you, L'Oreal?
1: Starring L'Oreal, STARRINGLOREL. Go ahead and vote. I'm letting y'all vote on my next hairstyle. Get my hair done tomorrow.

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Success feel better, independent. 9-11 at the valley, out of Lenin. 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

0: Put me any place on the map, cause I'm him. 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Success feel better, independent. 9-11 at the Valley Adelaide. Big Master P vibe, no limit. 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
1: Whoa, whoa, whoa, whoa, whoa, whoa.
0: Mr. Hem is here.
1: Whoa, whoa, whoa, whoa, whoa, whoa.
0: Mr. Hem.
2: Z1079, you're inside the day party on your number one. Good morning and happy hump day. Halfway through the week, of course, we will help you get through it. Ro and Wolfie right here. 3 o'clock, we got you too. Day party shenanigans all up and through this thing, including your opportunity to win tickets to see Shaggy and Trina. I'm talking about tacos and tequila. What is that, next week? Yeah, so make sure you stay locked in for that. It's National Give Something Away Day. So I don't know about y'all, but spring cleaning is like all year round for me. I'm constantly going through stuff, not hoarding clothes I know I'm not going to wear again, giving them away, or just give something away to somebody that isn't even of value like that. Like maybe it's your time, it's a conversation, it's a compliment, it's something. All right, but give something away today. Also, Social Media Giving Day, which I think is crazy. But you know what's even crazier is the fact that we get on social media and we have these friends, but we don't really be supporting these friends. So as kind of like childish as it sounds, today, why don't you go the extra mile and like that person's photo? Comment underneath and say something nice, or give some advice, or just do something that is out of your character, so to speak, on social media, because everybody's on here trying to just, you know, find their way, do their thing. And sometimes that like, that love, that comment, that follow, it goes a long way. You never know how you're impacting somebody, even on social media, all right? So just something to think about. Coming up, of course, we got more music, and this is the pop-off hour, so if you need 30 seconds on the clock, please know that you got it right here, uninterrupted, and of course, about whoever or whatever. Just this place, a place for you to vent and get it off and pop in one time, right? 30 seconds if you want it, 216-578-1079. Hit me up.
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17: 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That's when I knew that your heart was scarring. Friends to lovers need a part to star in. 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

0: Z1079, you're inside a day party on your number one pop off hour. Do you need 30 on the clock?
1: Yes.
0: All right, I got 30 on the clock for you. In 3, 2, 1, pop off.
1: So I want to give a shout out to the dickhead police officer for Elyria Police Department who stole my motherfucking car on Monday for no freaking reason, and to my bullshit ass landlord who keeps fucking with me every freaking month is something new with this asshole. I swear to God, I hate this place. I can't wait to move so I can get away from these assholes.
0: SB.
1: Oh, God, I'm having the worst week ever.
0: I was going to say this is your second pop-off, and it's only Wednesday.
1: Oh, God, girl, I'm going through it. I swear to God, people is just, I don't even do nothing. People just messing with me.
0: Listen, I'm right there behind you, baby. But we're going to get through it. So don't let them, that police officer, your landlord, don't let them get you out your hookup.
1: No.
0: I got to take that advice myself. Don't let these motherfuckers get you out your hookup.
1: Listen, coming out my pocket $200 to go get my car back is crazy.
0: But at least you had it $200 and you got your car back. We're going to count the blessings up as we, you know, the best way we can.
1: Honey, I really don't. I had to borrow that. Lord Jesus, now I'm in debt to somebody else.
0: And that's okay. You're going to get it back. You're going to get it back, SB. You feel a little bit better, though?
1: Oh, not to have my car back.
0: All right, my girl. Day party, what's up? You got to pop off?
2: Okay, my rant is, it's getting hot outside, so y'all make sure y'all bring these dogs and animals in the house, and don't be leaving y'all kids and stuff in these hot-ass cars. Get yourselves together.
0: I mean, you got, like, 17 more seconds if you want it.
2: I got 17 more seconds?
0: Mm-hmm.
2: Okay.
0: Say it again for the ones in the back.
2: Make sure on these hot days, y'all get in your water, bring y'all animals in the house, stop leaving them outside, and make sure y'all stop leaving these people's kids and your own kids in these hot cars thinking it's safe with these windows rolled up or these windows rolled down.
0: Time. That's some bullshit, and y'all know it. Listen to my cousin on this hump day. 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
0: That last part broke up. 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
0: 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This teamwork.
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0: Number one, it's Ro, it's Woofy. It is a hump day. So I just wanted to be honest, you know, because I feel like we don't do that enough with our listeners. And I'm not doing this to get no type of attention or nothing like that. Me and Ryan are literally in the midst of a conversation that had we been streaming right now, y'all would know all my business. But I feel like these are those moments where you can kind of like bridge a gap with your people. Like, we call y'all our cousins, and half the time we get on this mic and we come in here and we act a fool and we laugh and we joke and we play all day.
1: Yeah.
0: But I'm literally sitting here talking to y'all with tears in my eyes, like face probably puffy. Is my mascara
1: so
0: okay?
1: Good.
0: Whatever. But y'all, I'm not okay. Like, I'm not looking for no sympathy. I'm talking to my brother right now. Like, I'm not okay. Coming on here trying to do a break and give y'all a fake Ask the City, I just didn't feel. I don't even want to be on the radio right now, if I can keep it a buck with y'all. But I'm here.
1: Yeah.
0: But I'm not okay. I'm dealing with some stuff that probably a lot of y'all are dealing with. And I come here every day and I just give it my all and I try to escape my reality. But that's not real. Cause that's not real.
1: Yeah.
0: And we all going through stuff, and I know sometimes like we'll say that, like we'll crack a break and be like, you know, everybody going through something, like just check on your people, but everybody really is going through something and it's hard. And some of us have jobs where you can't show an inch of emotion. You can't even share a moment like this. So I'm thankful that I do have a platform that I've never used in this way. Who knows if I'll ever use it this way again. I don't know. Maybe that's an element that's missing on the day party. I don't know. But I'm not okay, y'all. I'm trying.
1: Well, I will say this, cousins, like I told my sister, and the God that we serve, me and you, because I know how we talk, sometimes he puts us through things to make us say, yeah, call on him. He'd be like, I need more time with me. I'm gonna fix you. I got you. And sometimes where you think you ain't supposed to be at is exactly where he wants you to be so that you can, call on him. So cousin, sometimes these things that we go through are tests, are trials. And, it says, the Bible says it will never be easy. You gotta pick up your cross, and that cross is heavy every day. But he's there to help you. So for the people that hear it, you know, like she said, we put on this, we turn on this mic and you think everything is all hunky dory. But no, we all go through things. And for me, I know that it's made us to get stronger. And I know, Ro, you're going to get through it because you got a heavenly father that created you to be fearful and wonderful. So, yeah, I'm happy that these are moments that we get to tell our cousins, you know, just who we are and really who we are, because that's really what it's about. So,
0: yeah.
1: Yeah. So
0: I don't even know what y'all want to do with that.
1: Yeah.
0: But I just wanted to be real, because like I said, I'm not even mentally here. I'm just trying to get through this day.
1: Yeah.
0: But hopefully whatever y'all are going through, hopefully that message inspired you. Hopefully knowing that you are not alone and going through whatever you're going through inspires you. We are here. And we will get through it.
1: Yep.
0: But your cousin is tired. I'm tired.
1: I was tired, boss.
0: Tired. MFing tired. So.
1: But phone line's open.
0: Yeah.
1: 216-578-1079.
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4: Guess who's expecting?
5: Who? You?
6: Man, please.
4: There's a woman out there somewhere that is.
5: Oh, my God. Well, you know what? They're saying for the first time in U.S. history, women in their 40s are officially having more babies than teenagers. So maybe.
4: And I was expecting that to be the number.
6: I tell you, if L'Oreal is expecting, believe me, she ain't coming in for a few weeks.
4: What you mean? Why not?
6: I don't think you're going to come in for.
4: Yes,
6: gonna,
4: I am. I'm going to be here with my gloves.
5: It's going to take a little time to get over the news of it.
6: Huh? Like, wait a minute. Hey, you guys, PTO.
4: I mean, the hot girl got to sit down. That's crazy.
5: We'll talk about it tomorrow. What's better, having kids at a younger age or older age? We'll get to all of these stats, man, on the next edition of The Morning.

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1: What's your reality? What's your reality?
2: You ever notice how the older you get, the more confident you are? Until somebody says, nope, you might want to go Google ChatGPT that. You know, it might be time for a pop quiz. Yeah, no, we're not doing no pop quizzes because I still get nervous and I graduated years ago. That's why I cannot wait to watch Nation's Dumbest. It's the only competition where coming in last is actually the goal. You've got celebrities like Steve-O, Carmen Electra, Ice-T, and JoJo Siwa reliving all those awkward school moments like pop quizzes, report cards. It's like the whole traumatic childhood starter pack for real. And trust me, watching celebrities completely bomb trivia, I already know I'm going to be yelling at the TV because that is my type of entertainment. Plus, by the way, because I love cooking, if you're already watching MasterChef, which is back with an all-new episode, get even more ready for our guy Gordon Ramsay because he is serving up the drama, raising blood pressure at 8 o'clock, and then expect everybody else to just act a fool, the shenanigans, at 9 o'clock. Yep, don't miss Nation's Dumbest at 9, following an all-new MasterChef at 8, only on Fox 8.
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23: 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The All-Star activities got underway with a blast on Monday, literally. The Home Run Derby provided an unexpected burst of tension and excitement thanks to a Philly and a Cardinals. St. Louis outfielder Jordan Walker hit six consecutive blasts in the final to edge hometown favorite Kyle Schwarber of the Philadelphia Phillies. Walker won the trophy and $1 million, which is more than his 2026 salary of $799,400. Walker's parents watched as their son inspired kids all over the country with his unlikely win. He said, "I want to be a role model for the black kids. You know, I want more black kids in baseball." He hit a total of 31 home runs on his 50 swings over three rounds. He said, "I know a lot of them are playing basketball, football route, but I want them to know the baseball route is open to them too." Truly inspiring stuff from Jordan Walker. 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

0: 079, different kind of hump day, you know? Real hump day to the phones.
1: Not much. What's going on with y'all?
0: What's up? This is Mika.
1: You already know, bro.
0: Hey, boo.
1: Hey, my baby. I know. Well, we was just talking about that. You know, God be guided.
0: Mm-hmm.
1: It's so crazy. My pastor called me this morning with words of encouragement, like the world trying to get me to pull back. I'm saying, I've been doing good. Been going through some things too, bro. But, you know, like I say, you stay prayed up. Oh, my God got me. So, you know, stay believing and receiving.
0: Mm-hmm. You're right.
1: Yes, ma'am.
0: Thank you, Mika.
1: You already know, baby. And I love y'all. And to say my favorite channel is Z1079.
0: We love you too, Mika. Bye, boo.
2: Hey, bro. I just heard you, man. I just want to reach out to you. This is Steve. I want to tell you I love you, man.
0: I love you too,
2: Steve. Keep your head up. Keep your head up, babe. You got me in tears, man. I felt everything. It is sad. It is hard out here right now.
0: Yeah.
2: But I want you to know you are well loved, young lady. Believe that.
0: I appreciate you. I love that. It's our core calling in, too. Like, I love y'all so much. Y'all just don't know.
2: We need you, bro.
0: I appreciate you, Steve. I do. Heck, I need y'all. You just don't know.
2: Honestly, Mina, I need you, okay?
0: Yes, sir.
2: And I'll see you on the family day. And I'm going to give you a hug when I see you.
0: I won't be there. You talking about the zoo?
2: Yeah. You won't be there. You don't have any reason I come every year.
0: I'll just be getting back in town. I'm out of town that weekend. And I don't get back to that Monday.
2: Oh, man.
0: But I appreciate
2: safe travels.
0: You. Thank you.
2: And just know that you're loved, bro. Seriously.
0: Thank you. I appreciate it, Steve. I love you, dog.
2: All right, babe. Stay safe.
0: You too. What we got coming up, Wolfie?
3: The known tones for the tones and known. Keep it locked.
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0: 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Ah, yeah. 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Those are the noon tunes. You be missing them vibes. I don't know what you're doing. I think you need to put something in your phone to put a calendar reminder. Because we don't play on these turntables. We give you the vibes that you need, that you want. Make sure you don't go anywhere, because I got another 30 to give you. Keep a lot more than Noon Tunes at noon. 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

Z1079 Cleveland, number one for hip hop and R&B, and the home of the Morning Hustle Day Party in the building. Giving you them vibes, and I'm coming back. I'm giving some tickets at this next break, tacos and tequila, but we're going to play a little game right now. LMA, only on Z.

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0: Z1079, Cleveland's number one for hip-hop and R&B, home of the Morning Hustle date party in the building. And I told you, it's game time. We got tacos and tequila. It's going down. Get this. It's going down. I always be trying to find the date. And I done said the date so many damn times. July 25th. Like next week. Listen, Shaggy, Chameleonaire, Exhibit, Trina, Yin Yang Twins, Bubba Sparks, and Murphy Lee. And they got wrestling. I didn't know they had wrestling. Lucho Libre. You know when they put the mask on and they be jumping off from the top rope doing backflips and all that stuff? Get to see that live. There's a lot of tacos and tequila going on that day, and we are giving you an opportunity to win a pair of tickets. All right, but the game we are playing for you to win is the acting challenge. Now I'm going to give you a phrase. I'm not going to tell you what the phrase is over air. You're going to call in. And I'm going to tell you the different ways you need to act it out in the emotional styles. Best actor will win these tickets and take themselves to tacos and tequila. All right. First three to get through are going to be my participants. Phone lines is open. 216-578-1079. Let's play a game.
1: Guess who's expecting?
2: Who? You?
3: Man, please.
1: There's a woman out there somewhere that is.
2: Oh, my God. Well, you know what? They're saying for the first time in U.S. history, women in their 40s are officially having more babies than teenagers. So maybe.
1: And I was expecting that to be the number.
3: If L'Oreal is expecting, believe me, she ain't coming in for a few weeks.
1: What you mean? Why not?
3: I don't think you're going to come in for...
1: Yes,
3: gonna,
1: I am. I'm going to be here with my glow.
2: It's going to take a little time to get over the news of it.
3: I'm like, wait a minute. Hey, you guys, PTO.
1: I mean, the hot girl got to sit down. That's crazy.
2: We'll talk about it tomorrow. What's better, having kids at a younger age or older age? And we'll get to all of these stats, man, on the next edition of The Morning.

0: Set your DVR.
1: Okay. Can we all agree that school was low-key a scam? I'm playing a little bit, just a little bit. I mean, they would hand you a pop quiz with zero warning and then expect you to know what happened in chapter 7 of the book. Man, I was drawing in my notebook. I'm just playing because I was very smart in school. But anyway, I'll be honest to say I could use a refresher, but that's exactly why I need to watch Nation's Dumbest tonight. It's basically celebrities being thrown right back into school, but not like physical school, except this time being the smartest gets you eliminated. Yeah, you got to be dumb. Like, it's crazy. So if you've ever confidently answered a question and immediately realized, yeah, that wasn't it, congratulations. You've been training for this show your entire life. I mean, you got people like Steve-O, Ice-T, Carmen Electra trying to survive pop quizzes. That's premium TV. And then don't forget tonight, it really all starts with a brand new episode of Master Chef. Gordon Ramsay is yelling at people over undercooked salmon at 8. Then at 9, it's celebrities trying not to graduate on Nation's Dumbest. Okay, Wednesday nights are officially booked. Watch Master Chef tonight at 8, and then don't miss Nation's Dumbest tonight at 9. Only on Fox 8. 99.

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0: 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So don't go anywhere. Keep that dial locked. It's Z. Let's get down
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Z1079, Cleveland's number one for hip-hop and R&B, and the home of the Morning Hustle Day Party in the building. Got tickets for tacos and tequila, and the calls keep coming in. We are playing the acting challenge, all right? And I'm still got it going. Right now, I got some LMA coming up. We gonna fall with Chris Brown and Leon Thomas, but right now, pop that thing, the baby, Z.

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0: Z1079, Cleveland's number one for hip-hop and R&B, home of the morning hustle, day party in the building. Chris Breezy, Leon Thomas, Falling only on the big station. Listen, tacos and tequila tickets. We are playing the game, the acting challenge. Cousin, is you ready?
1: Yep, I'm here. I'm sorry.
0: All right, what's your name? You're my first contestant.
1: Kathy.
0: All right, Kathy, we are doing the acting challenge. I'm about to say a phrase, and you have to act it out in the way I ask you to act it out.
1: Yep, I got you.
0: All right, here go the phrase. So you just double-cheeked up on a Wednesday? That's the phrase. So you just double-cheeked up on a Wednesday, okay?
1: Okay. The first way you need... double-cheeked up on a Wednesday.
0: First way you have to say it is dramatic. Go.
1: You just double-cheeked up on a Wednesday?
0: Okay. All right, next one. Angry.
1: You just double-cheeked up on a Wednesday?
0: Last one. Flirty.
1: Oh, you just double-cheeked up on a Wednesday? Okay.
0: Hold on, Kathy. All right, Z1079, who is this?
2: This AR, man. My name AR. What's going on?
0: AR, you are my second contestant. The acting challenge, I'm about to give you a phrase. You need to say it in the emotions that I'm going to give you. Here is your phrase. So you just double-cheeked up on a Wednesday, okay?
2: Yes, sir.
0: Dramatic.
3: So you just double-cheeked up on a Wednesday?
0: Angry.
3: So you just double-cheeked up on a Wednesday?
0: Flirty.
2: You just don't just double-cheek up on a Wednesday, huh?
0: AR, hold on.
4: Oh, no.
0: Z1079, who is this?
4: This is Sierra.
0: Acting challenge. Here is your phrase, and I'm going to tell you the ways you got to say it. Your phrase is, so you just double-cheeked up on a Wednesday? You ready?
4: Yeah.
0: Dramatic.
4: So you just double-cheeked up on a Wednesday?
0: Angry.
4: So you just double-cheeked up on a Wednesday?
0: Flirty.
4: So you just double-cheeked up on a Wednesday?
0: Hold on, all right, so look, I done pulled my three contestants on. I got Kathy, I got AR, and I got Sierra, okay?
2: Yes, sir.
4: Okay.
0: All right, now look, I ain't gonna lie. Y'all all came to play today. I can't even lie. Y'all all came to play today. But there's only one that done came over the top a little bit. The winner is Sierra. Sierra, you have got the win. You was the best being double-cheeked up on a Wednesday, all right?
4: Period.
0: Congratulations, Sierra. What's that number one station?
4: Thank you, Z1079.
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Z1079, Cleveland's number one for hip-hop and R&B. Day Party in the building, and we still got hits going on this hump day. I got some Kehlani, Usher, Shoulda Never, that's coming up. We're going to hit you with some Shebang, Drake. But right now, C. Breezy, he did this at the Huntington Bank with Usher, and I'm going to just say all the lights came out. It was a little Negro spiritual. Keep it locked at Z, Chris Breezy.

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1: Yeah. Z1079, Cleveland's number one for hip-hop and R&B, home of the Morning Hustle. Day party in the building, finishing off this hump day. Y'all already know what it is. We appreciate y'all rocking with us. Cousins, man, I don't think y'all know how much we love y'all. Today in Ask the City, we had just a real transparent moment. And Cousins, y'all came in and y'all did what y'all do. And that's why we wake up every day and we are excited to get on these airwaves and crack this mic and talk to you guys and, you know, just be real. So, again, make sure you follow your cousins at Z1079. Follow my sister, Ro Digger. Follow myself at DJ Ryan Wolf. Tomorrow we back again at 10 o'clock. Same show, same vibes. And I do have another pair of tickets for tacos and tequila. So we going to play a game. Ro always say tomorrow is not promised. You know, I always put on your heart, read the word of God. Okay, it changed my life. I promise you. Get that book some time. It's going to change your life too. Because it's different. It's different when you really do that. All right. I'm gone. I love you. I'm up out of here. I'll see you tomorrow, 10 a.m. Jesus is King. I'm gone.
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1: Guess who's expecting?
8: Who? You?
9: Man, please.
1: There's a woman out there somewhere that is.
10: Oh, my God. Well, you know what? They're saying for the first time in U.S. history, women in their 40s are officially having more babies than teenagers. So maybe.
1: And I was expecting that to be the number.
8: Tell you, if L'Oreal is expecting, believe me, she ain't coming in for a few weeks.
1: What you mean? Why not?
8: I don't think you're going to come in for.
1: Yes, I am. I'm going to be here with my gloves.
10: It's going to take a little time to get over the news of it.
8: Huh? Like, wait a minute. Hey, you guys, PTO.
1: I mean, the hot girl got to sit down. That's crazy.
10: We'll talk about it tomorrow. What's better, having kids at a younger age or older age? We'll get to all of these stats, man, on the next edition of The Morning.

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1: It's right around the corner for real, so I need you to book your cabin, but we'll deal with that when we get ready to tell you the tea.
0: How you love that. And the phone lines are going to be open for about the next 4 hours.
1: Uh-huh.
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0: All right, DJ Mrs. I was scrolling online.
1: Okay.
0: And I saw a question that said, if you could fight a celebrity, and when you beat them, you take all their money.
1: Okay, so.
0: Who are you fighting?
1: For you to think about this, you got to really think, like, who can I whoop?
0: Mm-hmm.
1: And me getting a pape, it better be worth it.
0: Because,
1: you know, sometimes that Instagrams be lying.
0: Oh!
1: We might think somebody paped up. They ain't that paped up, so I'm going to have to do my research. But I definitely said Kim Kardashian.
0: You gonna hit Kim Kardashian?
1: I might
0: with that
1: hit
0: one.
1: Kim Kardashian or Bad Baby.
0: Ooh, I like that Bad Baby.
1: That gonna be a fight.
0: You be done scooped up off her feet.
1: Hush. That's what it gonna sound like.
0: You go to her. Now meet me outside. How about that?
1: How about that with that checkbook?
0: Woohoo! We want to know if you could fight a celebrity, and when you win, you take their entire bankroll. Who would you fight?
1: Call us right now, 1-844-426-POTC. If we don't pick up the phone, you can leave us a voicemail.
0: Yeah, leave us a voicemail.
1: We gonna play it.
0: Hey, now when we come back in moments, I'm gonna tell you who I'm gonna whoop.
1: Who?
0: Who back row I'm gonna take.
1: You posted on the couch.
2: Incognito. Incognito. Okay. The biggest show in the city.
3: Posted on the corner.
1: Okay.

0: 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My name is Incognito.
1: I'm against this DJ Mrs.
0: Happy Working Woman Wednesday, DJ Mrs.
1: Thank you. Shout out to all the working women.
0: You got to know what working women, you make the world go round.
1: Period.
0: The vacation of a lifetime is getting closer. I want you to join Ricky Smiley aboard the One Voyage Cruise for 6 unforgettable nights on Virgin Voyages. Man, it's going to be the beautiful, resilient lady setting sail October 26th.
1: So I want you to go so you can experience some luxury. We're going to go to some cool destinations. And I'm talking about incredible, top-notch, top-tier. And then we're going to have some world-class entertainment and
0: who won't know?
1: Unforgettable memories. So you're going to see T.I., Keith Sweat, Eric Benet, D.L. Hughley, Karen White, Ricky Rose.
0: They just added some folks.
1: Who they done added?
0: Anthony Anderson, Cedric the Entertainer, and Mr. Tendinism. They're going to have a barbecue on the beach.
1: I was about to say that makes sense on why they having the beach barbecue when we get to the Bahamas, because Mr. Tendinism going to be there.
0: That going to make some sense right there. Book your cabin as low as $1,700 a person. Just call the number.
1: 214-495-1963. I'm going to say you call. It's always better when you set something up over that phone.
0: You're going to be a real person that pick up that phone, too.
1: 214-495-1963 or OV2026.com.
0: Now, if you're just now tuning in earlier, we asked a question. We said, if you could fight a celebrity, and upon you whooping they butt, winning the fight, you get their entire bankroll.
1: Who you gonna piece up?
0: Who would it be? Now, DJ Mrs. says she gonna take Kim Kardashian.
1: Or Bad Baby.
0: Or Bad Baby. For me, Dr. Dwight Stone on the check-in. What's up, Dr. Dwight Stone? Yep, see, I was in here talking that heathen talk, but the Christian man
1: didn't even came through. And then I want
0: to tell you the heathen talk we talking about, Dr. Dwight Stone. We said, if you could fight a celebrity, and upon you whooping their butt at the end, you get their entire bankroll. Who you whooping?
1: Who you whooping on?
0: Yeah, it's like that.
1: That was
0: your heathen talk.
2: Kirk Franklin.
0: We got the same idea, folks.
1: Okay, Incognito, who is your person?
0: Guess who I had said, Dr. Dwight Stone?
3: Who'd you say?
0: T.D. Jake. Hey! Wake up! Get up!
3: Come on!
0: Hey, I see what you're doing. You say you're going to make Kirk stop! We want to know if you could fight a celebrity, and upon you winning, you get their entire bankroll, who you going to fight?
1: Yeah, y'all know me, 1-844-426-POTC.
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1: I'm your sis, DJ Missy.
0: It is a Working Woman Wednesday.
1: Shout out to all my working women out there. And when I mean working, that don't mean job. You could be working whoever you working to get by, baby.
0: I know that right.
1: Shout out to you, boo.
0: Shout out to all the ladies that went to the gym today, did they Pilates,
1: mm-hmm.
0: did that stretching.
1: Moms, wives. It's a Working Woman Wednesday for you too, boo.
0: I know that's right. PostOnTheCorner.com is the website.
1: Yeah.
0: All right, we playing these hits, making sure the hits don't stop. Got a question for you, DJ Mrs.
1: What's up, Ink?
0: Is your high school crush still fine?
1: Yes, he is.
0: For real?
1: He sure is. He's still handsome. I know how to pick him. He's still handsome. I don't mind saying his name because he know I love him. Sergio. I love you. His name was Sergio.
0: Stop playing. Not gonna. Gonna.
1: No.
0: Okay.
1: His name was Sergio, and he was so T. He was very much T in college, and he's still very much handsome. If you got a woman, Sergio, I'm sorry. No smoke. But, like, yeah. Sergio was T. Richmond Heights High School. You know the vibes.
0: when I saw this question, my mind got to running. I was like, dang.
1: Is your high school crush still fine?
0: I was trying to think who was my high school crush.
1: We don't even want to talk about the one we thinking about. We don't even want to talk about her.
0: No, we don't talk about Bruno.
1: We don't talk about Bruno. No.
0: But I do believe if I had to pick one, she's still fine. She in the gym.
1: That's what's up.
0: She in the gym.
1: I feel like we know how to pick them.
0: Yeah, last time I saw her, she was in the blue flight.
1: Yeah, that's crazy.
0: I walked in there, she was like, oop. I felt like, what it was, Lisa Ray on Flair
1: Club. Her teacher came in.
0: Teacher came in, she was like, oop.
1: I'm sorry, Lance. I gotta go.
0: I caught it in the car.
1: I think me and my homegirls was just talking about that the other day. Me and my sister Sierra, we was just talking about that. Like, our crushes from high school is still tea. I can't lie.
0: Yeah.
1: They still look good.
0: Yeah, for the most part.
1: I want to say my high school crush, he work in the health field. I want to say he doing really good for himself.
0: He's saying the same thing about you, twin.
1: I know that's right.
0: Let us know if your high school crush is still fine or not. Call us at 1-844-426-POTC.
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1: Hey, this is DJ Missy's.
0: I've been scrolling and felt like I might have missed some of these headline news stories, 6-5.
2: It is 6-5. You're posted on the corner headlines. A group of 26 Meta employees have filed a lawsuit against the company alleging that it used AI systems to target employees on medical, prenatal, or family leave for layoffs. The employees claim that Meta did not account for the protected leave when determining layoffs, resulting in a disproportionate impact on those on leave. The lawsuit cites violations of several state and federal laws, including the Family and Medical Leave Act and the Americans with Disabilities Act. Despite efforts by the Trump administration to limit disparate impact liability enforcement, the lawsuit highlights the ongoing vulnerability of companies to such litigation in the age of AI. The plaintiffs are seeking to preserve their employment status pending arbitration to prevent irreversible harm. And the U.S. House passed the Sunshine Protection Act, bringing the country closer to year-round daylight saving time. If the Senate approves the bill and President Trump signs it into law, most states would observe daylight saving time year-round. The change will result in later sunsets in the winter months, with some areas experiencing sunrise after 9 a.m. The bill aims to make daylight saving time permanent, with only a few states exempting themselves. The Senate's decision on the bill remains uncertain, as multiple daylight saving time related pieces of legislation are being considered. For these stories and more, visit postonthecorner.com. 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And of course, you can give me a follow at the Real 6 and the number 5.
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0: 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I done busted your ass. I done called the nice you know about you. 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So don't ever think you can play with me. 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So after all, at the end of the day, I got the laugh. 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Or am I still going? 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

0: 10. Girl, you a 10, girl, you a 10, girl, you a 10. Girl, you a 10, girl, you a 10, girl, you a 10. Girl, you a 10, girl, you a 10.
1: What did one volcano say to the other on Valentine's Day?
2: Childhood.
1: I love you.
2: I love you. Aww.
1: Yeah, it's the biggest show in the city. Posted on the corner with yours truly, Incognito and DJ Mrs.
2: What's up?
1: Happy Working Woman Wednesday.
2: Thank you.
1: Man, shout out to everybody in Dallas, Texas right now. Mm-hmm. The whole state of Texas, Houston, Texas, Alabama, Indiana, and Myrtle Beach.
2: So that brings me to my topic of the day.
1: What you got, twin?
2: What's something that you judge people for silently?
1: Topic of the day. What's something that you judge people for silently? Odor.
2: Odor.
1: Yeah, you grown. You gotta take care of yourself.
2: Or when it's cold outside or somebody musty.
1: Ooh, or it's cold and you ain't got no jacket on.
2: Ooh. I'm judging you if them kids ain't put together and you is.
1: Ooh. For real?
2: That's my big one. How you suited and booted and your kid look like they just rolled up out the bed?
1: You know our listeners going to be honest and transparent right now. So get ready to tap in. I don't need nobody to call but you.
2: 1-844-426-POTC. What's something that you judge people for

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1: Toss it on the corner.
2: Toss it on the corner. Who is this?
3: This is Daniela.
2: Daniela, I'm inside my topic of the day. I want to know, what's something you judge people for silently?
3: Ooh, that's a good question. Maybe not watching their kids.
2: Ooh, holla. Uh-huh. Holla. When I just said, if I see you put together and them kids ain't put together, I'm judging you.
3: Yep.
4: 1-844-426-POTC. Who it is?
5: Raquel. Eating habits, like the way they chew.
2: So if they come around you smacking, you judging them.
5: They got to go. Huh? I'm going to have to go.
2: I know that's right. She said, don't come around me with all that smacking. Close your mouth.
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0: let it clap. 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
1: Let's go.
0: You see that? Shake that like you out of control. Mm-hmm. That thing to your fingers. Bend it on down, put your face on the floor. That to your legs can't stand. High freak with the word in it.

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0: Hustle on the Corner. Who is this?
1: Hi, this is Queen Agnes.
0: Hey, Queen Agnes. So I'm inside my topic of the day, boo. I want to know, what's something that you judge people for silently?
1: Oh, wow. Honestly, probably the hair sometimes.
0: I'm not going to hold you because I get like, sometimes we be having our days. But eventually, you got to do something to that do, boo.
1: Yeah, you can't look like what you're going through.
0: Holla!
2: Puzzle on the Corner, who it is?
3: Brittany.
1: Ooh. What do I judge people for violently?
2: Silent.
3: Oh, silently.
2: Ooh, I know what type of time you on.
3: You said silently. The way they eat.
0: Ooh, that's a big one.
3: The way people eat.
0: Somebody just said that. That's a big one. So you're not going for all the smacking, or you like, you just don't like somebody eating just sloppy.
3: Well, the scraping on a plate with the forks, or the teeth.
0: Ooh, on the teeth. Ooh, when people put their teeth on that spoon or that fork, sis, I can't.
3: Yes, I cannot.
0: Posted on the corner. Who is this?
4: This is Rachel. The shoes that they wear.
0: Ooh, she clocking your tea on them shoes.
4: Don't show up in any like panda dunk. Yeah, you got to have good shoes. But I don't say nothing. I just keep it quiet.
5: Hey, y'all. It's me, your girl, Gigi McGuire, Miss Show Me the Money. And I have to give a huge congratulations to Incognito and DJ Mrs. for having the biggest show in the whole city. Okay? And we are posted on the corner.
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3: Man, look how hell of a day in sports yesterday, man. Let's kick it off with baseball. The American League dominated the National League in the 2026 MLB All-Star Game, cruising to a 4-0 shutout victory at the Citizens Bank Park in Philly. The AL jumped out early, and the pitching staff, man, they straight took over, holding the National League to just 3 hits while striking out 15 batters. And a long ball, man, that came late as Miguel Vargas provided the fireworks with the only home run of the night, launching a solo shot in the 8th inning to put the AL up 4-0.

single in the first inning that helped set the tone for the American League victory. And over in soccer, where Spain puts its ticket to the final, yeah, they got a 2-0 victory over France. Shout out that boy Mikhail Oyarzabal, who scored on a 22-minute penalty kick, and Pedro Porro added another goal in the 58th minute to send Spain through that thing. And today, going down already right now, England is taking on Argentina in Atlanta, and the winner of this game advances to face Spain in Sunday's championship match, while the loser will meet France in Saturday's third-place match.

0: record while the Fever sit at 14-9, making this a key game with playoff positioning on the line. All right, that does it for me. That's been your Posted on the Corner Sports Minute with the playmaker Hollywood Zay. For this story, scores, and more, now head on over to PostedOnTheCorner.com. 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And go on, give me a follow one time, gang, at Hollywood Zay.
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9: 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Get in the zone. Look for some delays if you're in Richmond Heights. There's reports of an accident on Wilson Mills Road at Richmond Road. Those headed westbound Route 20, look for another crash at Chestnut Ridge Road causing delays.
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11: Who is that DJing like that?
12: 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Hey. 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
3: This low leader from the west side. Post it on the corner.
1: I know that's right. You ready for this riddle?
3: Yeah.
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3: Say that again.
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3: An ant.
1: Not the ant, sis. No, that's not it.
0: It's time to play the number one game show on the radio. Who this?
4: Keisha.
1: What's up, Keisha? You ready for this riddle?
4: Yes, ma'am.
1: What can travel all around the world without leaving its corner?
4: Ooh.
1: Don't think too hard about it.
4: What can travel around the world without leaving its corner? 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
0: Now they do be flying back.
1: They
0: to
1: do be
0: nest.
1: Flying, but that's not it, boo.
0: All right, now we can't spend all day on that question now.
1: 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The weather might got you all discombobulated. But somebody know the right answer. But make sure you being safe before you call us now trying to think and drive.
0: Don't think and drive. 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
11: This is happening.
10: Hey, you ready for this riddle?
11: Yes.
10: Okay. What can travel all around the world without leaving its corner?
11: Ooh, what can travel all around the world without leaving its corner? Oh, my gosh. I'm dumb.
10: Hey, look it up and call us back. Don't think about it too hard. Just look it up and call us back. Posted on the corner, who is this?
12: This Lex.
9: What's up, Lex? Where you posted on the corner at?
12: Right here on the west side.
10: Ready for this riddle, boo?
12: Yeah.
10: What can travel all around the world without leaving its corner?
12: The sun?
10: I see where you was going with that, but nah, sis, that's not it.
9: Hey, Josh.
13: Yeah, what's up?
10: You ready for this, Rizzo?
13: Yeah.
10: Okay, what can travel all around the world without leaving its corner?
13: Air.
10: That's a good one, but nah.
14: Hey, this is I'm on the west side, posted on the corner. I'm ready.
10: Okay, what can travel all around the world without leaving its corner?
14: A postage stamp.
10: Yes, ma'am.
9: Postage stamp.
11: Post it on the corner.
9: Better tell them folks that postage stamp.
10: Postage stamp.
9: Post
11: that's
9: it on the corner. All right, we wear out no job without you listening.
14: Post it on the corner.
9: Who is that DJing like that?

fam. Two M's in a safe, got. Oh my God, don't trust him, it's a scam. Then be fast talking, you should've ran. Oh my God, I win Rory, win Lamb. Oh my God, they don't know what to do with him. Oh my God, I took my shirt off to swim. She like, oh my God, keeping in the gym. Oh my God. Oh my God, oh my God, hey, oh my God, oh my God.

0: 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Oh, oh my God.
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2: Okay, let's get into a real quick tea for you. So Lil Durk's defense team, including attorneys Brian Steele and Drew Findling, got recently added RICO charges excluded from Durk's upcoming trial beginning on August 20th.
1: That's a win.
2: Now, the judge in this case, Michael Fitzgerald, ordered that the two RICO charges added in June be dropped and tried at a later date. So this means that Durk isn't completely out of the woods in regards to the RICO charges, but he won't face them in coming months. Now, he's still up against several charges, including one count of murder for hire, one count of murder for hire resulting into death, and the use of and or possessions of a firearm. So it might be looking good for Lil Durk. But yeah, we, you know, I continue to keep you updated on that as they unfold. But Brian Steele.
1: Yep. With that defense team.
2: Ooh, we.
1: Boy, Cookie got that bag.
2: We might get that new Durkia. I continue to keep you updated on that as they unfold. To recap, you already know we can go. Post it on thecorner.com. Follow your good sis on the gram at DJ Misses. DJ M-I-S-S-E-S.
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2: Guess who's expecting?
3: Who? You?
4: Man, please.
2: There's a woman out there somewhere that is.
5: Oh, my God.
3: Well, you know what? They're saying for the first time in U.S. history, women in their 40s are officially having more babies than teenagers. So maybe.
2: And I was expecting that to be the number.
4: If L'Oreal is expecting, believe me, she ain't coming in for a few weeks.
2: What you mean? Why not?
4: I don't think you're going to come in for.
2: Yes, gonna, I am. I'm going to be here with my glove.
3: It's going to take a little time to get over the news of it.
4: Huh? Like, wait a minute. Hey, you guys. PTO.
2: I mean, the hot girl got to sit down. That's crazy.
3: We'll talk about it tomorrow. What's better, having kids at a younger age or older age? 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
2: I heard what you said through the grapevine. 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
0: Happy Working Woman Wednesday, DJ Mrs.
1: Thank you.
0: Got to know we came to work do two things today.
1: What that is?
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0: 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We're going to tell you how you can join the cruise of a lifetime, because the vacation of a lifetime is actually getting closer.
1: It's right around the corner for real, so I need you to book your cabin, but we'll deal with that when we get ready to tell you the tea.
0: How you love that. And the phone lines are going to be open for about the next 4 hours.
1: Uh-huh.
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0: All right, DJ Mrs. I was scrolling online.
1: Okay.
0: And I saw a question that said, if you could fight a celebrity, and when you beat them, you take all their money.
1: Okay, so.
0: Who are you fighting?
1: For you to think about this, you got to really think, like, who can I whoop?
0: Mm-hmm.
1: And me getting a pape, it better be worth it.
0: Because,
1: you know, sometimes that Instagrams be lying. We might think somebody paped up. They ain't that paped up, so I'm going to do my research. But I definitely said Kim Kardashian.
0: You gonna hit Kim Kardashian?
1: I might
0: with that
1: hit
0: one.
1: Kim Kardashian or Bad Baby.
0: Woo! I like that Bad Baby.
1: That gonna be a fight.
0: You be done scooped up off her feet.
1: Hush! Hiss! That's what it's gonna sound
0: you
1: like.
0: You to her. Now meet me outside. How about that?
1: How about that with that checkbook?
0: Woo! We wanna know if you could fight a celebrity, and when you win, you take their entire bankroll. Who would you fight?
1: Call us right now, 1-844-426-PLTC. If we don't pick up the phone, you can leave us a voicemail.
0: Yeah, leave us a voicemail.
1: We're going to play it.
0: Hey, right, now when we come back in moments, I'm going to tell you who I'm going to whoop.
1: Who?
0: Who bankroll I'm going to take.
1: You posted on the couch.
2: Incognito. Oh. Incognito. Okay. The biggest show in the city.
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0: 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Somebody tell them people Mr. Hem is here.
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0: 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Somebody tell them people Mr. Hem is here.
1: Whoa, whoa, whoa, whoa, whoa, whoa.
0: Mr. Hem is here.
1: Whoa, whoa, whoa, whoa, whoa, whoa.
0: Mr. Hem.
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3: I'm your sis, DJ Mrs.
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3: Thank you. Shout out to all the working women.
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2: 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I want you to join Ricky Smiley aboard the One Voyage cruise for 6 unforgettable nights on Virgin Voyages. 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
3: So I want you to go so you can experience some luxury. We're going to go to some cool destinations. And I'm talking about incredible, top-notch, top-tier. And then we're going to have some world-class entertainment and
2: who won't know?
3: Unforgettable memories. So you're going to see T.I.,
2: yeah.
3: Keith Sweat,
2: yeah.
3: Eric Benet, D.L. Hughley, Karen White, Ricky Rose.
2: They just added some folks.
3: Who they done added?
2: Anthony Anderson, Cedric the Entertainer, and Mr. Ooh. Tendinism. They're going to have a barbecue on the beach.
3: I was about to say that makes sense on why they having the beach barbecue when we get to the Bahamas, because Mr. Tendinism going to be there.
2: That going to make some sense right there. Book your cabin as low as $1,700 a person. Just call the number.
3: 214-495-1963. I'm going to say you call. It's always better when you set something up over that phone.
2: You're going to be a real person that pick up that phone, too.
3: 214-495-1963 or OV2026.com.
2: Now, if you're just now tuning in earlier, we asked a question. We said, if you could fight a celebrity, and upon you whooping their butt, winning the fight, you get their entire bankroll.
3: Who you gonna piece up?
2: Who would it be? Now, DJ Mrs. says she gonna take Kim Kardashian.
3: Or Bad Baby.
2: Or Bad Baby.
3: Mm-hmm.
2: For me, Dr. Dwight Stone on the check-in. What's up, Dr. Dwight Stone? Yep, see, I wasn't here talking that heathen talk, but it's Christian man.
3: I'm
2: gonna tell you the heathen talk we talking about, Dr. Dwight Stone.
3: Uh-huh.
2: We said, if you could fight a celebrity, and upon you whooping their butt at the end, you get their entire bankroll. Who you whooping?
3: Who you whooping on?
2: Yo.
3: Yeah, it's like that.
2: I told you heathen talk.
3: Yeah.
4: Kirk Franklin.
2: We got the same idea, folks.
3: Okay, Incognito, who is your person?
2: Guess who I had said, Dr. Dwight Stone?
5: Who'd you say?
2: T.D. Jakes. Wake up! Get up! Stomp!
5: Come on!
2: Hey, I see what you're doing. You say you're going to make Kirk stomp! We want to know if you could fight a celebrity, and upon you winning, you get their entire bankroll. Who you gonna fight?
3: Yeah, y'all know me. 1-844-426-POTC.
6: 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Incognito, okay. The biggest show in the city.
0: Post it on the corner.
3: Okay.
0: Yeah. Ice.

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1: I'm your sis, DJ Missy.
0: It is a Working Woman Wednesday.
1: Shout out to all my working women out there. And when I mean working, that don't mean job. You could be working whoever you working to get by, baby.
0: I know that, right.
1: Shout out to you, boo.
0: Shout out to all the ladies that went to the gym today. Did they Pilates?
1: Mm-hmm.
0: Did that stretching?
1: Moms, wives. The Working Woman Wednesday for you too, boo.
0: I know that's right. PostOnTheCorner.com is the website.
1: Yeah.
0: All right, we playing these hits, making sure the hits don't stop. Got a question for you, DJ Mrs.
1: What's up, Ant?
0: Is your high school crush still fine?
1: Yes, he is.
0: For real?
1: He sure is. He's still handsome. I know how to pick him. He's still handsome. I don't mind saying his name because he know I love him. Sergio. I love you. Say his name was Sergio.
0: Stop playing. Not gonna.
1: No.
0: Okay.
1: His name was Sergio, and he was so tea. He was very much tea in college, and he's still very much handsome. If you got a woman, Sergio, I'm sorry. No smoke. But, like, yeah. Sergio was tea. Richmond Heights High School. You know the vibes.
0: Dang, when I saw this question, my mind got to wondering. I was like, dang.
1: Is your high school crush still fine?
0: I was trying to think, who was my high school crush?
1: We don't even want to talk about the one we thinking about. We don't even want to talk about her.
0: No, we don't talk about Bruno.
1: We don't talk about Bruno. No.
0: But I do believe if I had to pick one, she's still fine. She in the gym.
1: That's what's up.
0: She in the gym.
1: I feel like we know how to pick them.
0: Yeah, last time I saw her, she was in the blue plane.
1: Yeah, that's crazy.
0: I walked in there, she was like, ooh. I felt like, what it was, Lisa Ray on Flair
1: Club. Her teacher came
0: Yo,
1: in.
0: Yo, teacher came in, she was like, ooh.
1: I'm sorry, Lance. I gotta go.
0: I caught it in
1: but
0: the car.
1: No, I think me and my homegirls was just talking about that the other day. Me and my sister Sierra, we was just talking about that. Like, our crushes from high school is still tea. I can't lie.
0: Yeah.
1: They still look good.
0: Yeah, for the most part.
1: I
0: want
1: to say my high school crush, he work in the health field. I want to say he's doing really good for himself.
0: He saying the same thing about you, twin.
1: I know that's right.
0: Let us know if your high school crush is still fine or not. Call us at 1-844-426-PLTC.
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1: Okay.

0: 10. Girl, you a 10, girl, you a 10, girl, you a 10. 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
1: I've been scrolling and felt like I might have missed some of these headline news stories, 6-5.
3: It is 6-5. You're posted on the corner headlines. A group of 26 Meta employees have filed a lawsuit against the company alleging that it used AI systems to target employees on medical, prenatal, or family leave for layoffs. The employees claim that Meta did not account for the protected leave when determining layoffs, resulting in a disproportionate impact on those on leave. The lawsuit cites violations of several state and federal laws, including the Family and Medical Leave Act and the Americans with Disabilities Act. Despite efforts by the Trump administration to limit disparate impact liability enforcement, the lawsuit highlights the ongoing vulnerability of companies to such litigation in the age of AI. The plaintiffs are seeking to preserve their employment status pending arbitration to prevent irreversible harm. And the U.S. House passed the Sunshine Protection Act, bringing the country closer to year-round daylight saving time. If the Senate approves the bill and President Trump signs it into law, most states would observe daylight saving time year-round. The change will result in later sunsets in the winter months, with some areas experiencing sunrise after 9 a.m. The bill aims to make daylight saving time permanent, with only a few states exempting themselves. The Senate's decision on the bill remains uncertain, as multiple daylight saving time related pieces of legislation are being considered. For these stories and more, visit postonthecorner.com. 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And of course, you can give me a follow at The Real 6 and the number 5.
4: 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The biggest show in the city.
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1: 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But up next, it's the topic of the day.
0: So get on your phone right now, because we want to hear from you.
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0: What did one volcano say to the other on Valentine's Day?
1: Childhood.
0: I love you.
1: I love you. Aww.
0: Yeah, it's the biggest show to see the puzzle on the corner with yours truly, Incognito and DJ Mrs.
1: What's up?
0: Happy Working Woman Wednesday.
1: Thank you.
0: Man, shout out to everybody in Dallas, Texas right now. Mm-hmm. The whole state of Texas, Houston, Texas, Alabama, Indiana, and Myrtle Beach.
1: So that brings me to my topic of the day.
0: What you got, twin?
1: What's something that you judge people for silently?
0: Ooh, wee. Topic of the day. What's something that you judge people for silently? Odor.
1: Odor.
0: Yeah, you grown. You got to take care of yourself.
1: Or when it's cold outside and somebody musty.
0: Ooh, or it's cold and you ain't got no jacket on.
1: Ooh. I'm judging you if them kids ain't put together and you is.
0: Ooh.
1: That's my big one. How you suited and booted and your kid look like they just rolled up out the beat?
0: You know our listeners going to be honest and transparent right now. So get ready to tap in. I don't need nobody to call but you.
1: 1-844-426-POTC. What's something that you judge people for

0: house around the corner. Who is this?
1: This is Daniela.
0: Daniela, I'm inside my topic of the day. I want to know, what's something you judge people for silently?
1: Ooh, that's a good question. Maybe not watching their kids.
0: Ooh, holla. Uh-huh. Holla. When I just said, if I see you put together and them kids ain't put together, I'm judging you.
1: Yep.
2: 1-844-426-POTC. Who it is?
3: Raquel. Eating habits, like the way they chew.
0: So if they come around you smacking, you judging them.
3: They gotta go. I'm gonna have to go.
0: I know that's right. She said, don't come around me with all that smacking. Close your mouth.

0: Hustle on the Corner. Who is this?
1: Hi, this is Queen Agnes.
0: Hey, Queen Agnes. So I'm inside my topic of the day, boo. I want to know, what's something that you judge people for silently?
1: Oh, wow. Honestly, probably the hair sometimes.
0: I'm not going to hold you because I get like, sometimes we be having our days. But eventually, you got to do something to that dude, boo.
1: Yeah, you can't look like what you're going through.
0: Holla!
2: Hustle on the Corner, who it is?
3: Brittany.
1: Ooh. What do I judge people for violently?
0: Silently.
2: Not violent. Silent.
3: Oh, silently.
2: Ooh, I know what type of time you on.
3: You said silently. The way they eat.
0: Ooh, that's
3: the way
0: a big
3: people
0: one.
3: Eat.
0: Somebody just said that. That's a big one. So you're not going for all the smacking, or you like, you just don't like somebody eating just sloppy.
3: Well, the scraping on a plate with the forks or the teeth.
0: Ooh, on the teeth. Ooh, when people put their teeth on that spoon or that fork, sis, I can't.
3: Yes, I cannot.
0: Post it on the corner. Who is this?
4: This is Rachel. The shoes that they wear.
0: Ooh, she clocking your tea on them shoes.
4: Don't show up in any like panda dunk. Yeah, you got to have good shoes. But I don't say nothing. I just keep it quiet.
5: Hey, y'all. It's me, your girl, Gigi McGuire, Miss Show Me the Money. And I have to give a huge congratulations to Incognito and DJ Mrs. for having the biggest show in the whole city. Okay? And we are posted on the corner.
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3: Man, look how hell of a day in sports yesterday, man. Let's kick it off with baseball. The American League dominated the National League in the 2026 MLB All-Star Game, cruising to a 4-0 shutout victory at the Citizens Bank Park in Philly. AL jumped out early, and the pitching staff, man, they straight took over, holding the National League to just 3 hits while striking out 15 batters. And a long ball, man, that came late as Miguel Vargas provided the fireworks with the only home run of the night, launching a solo shot in the 8th inning to put the AL up.

0: steal in the first inning that helped set the tone for the American League victory. And over in soccer, where Spain punched a ticket to the final, yeah, they got a 2-0 victory over France. Shout out that boy Mikhail Oyarzabal, who scored on a 22-minute penalty kick, and Pedro Porro added another goal in the 58th minute to send Spain through that thing. And today, going down already right now, England is taking on Argentina in Atlanta. And the winner of this game advances to face Spain in Sunday's championship match, while the loser will meet France in Saturday's third-place match. And on the hardwood tonight, the WNBA takes center stage as the Golden State Valkyries travel to Indianapolis to take on Caitlin Clark and the Indiana Fever. The Valkyries enter the matchup with a 17-7 record, while the Fever sit at 14-9, making this a key game with playoff positioning on the line. All right, that does it for me. That's been your Posted on the Corner Sports Minute with the playmaker Hollywood Zay. For this story, scores, and more, now head on over to PostedOnTheCorner.com. 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
2: 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Okay. The biggest show in the city.
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